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8: From the Tri-Arc Weather Center, here's a look at your forecast. Clear skies overnight tonight, down to 78 degrees for an overnight low. Winds light and variable out of the south-southwest. Sunny, another hot one on tap Monday as we kick off that work week. Up to 97 for a high, light breeze out of the south-southwest on occasion, trying to take a little of that edge off. Clear into the afternoon, 77 and clearer than Monday night. I'm staff meteorologist Jason Laird.

sad song on a tiny violin. 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
1: 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Arkansas's new welfare to work requirement for Medicaid beneficiaries will begin its soft launch on July 1st, with the program expected to fully go into effect January 1st. The new requirement will apply to Arkansans age 19 to 64 who are enrolled in the Arkansas Health and Opportunity for Me Medicaid program to either work, volunteer, or go to school for at least 80 hours per month. Exemptions from the requirement will apply to pregnant and postpartum women, disabled veterans, caregivers, and those with special medical needs. I'm Rick Walker in the First Community Bank Triarch 24-Hour News Center, where community comes first. 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
5: From the Triarch Weather Center, here's a look at your forecast. Clear skies overnight tonight, down to 78 degrees for an overnight low. Winds light and variable out of the south-southwest. Sunny, another hot one on tap Monday as we kick off that work week. Up to 97 for a high, light breeze out of the south-southwest on occasion, trying to take a little of that edge off. Clear into the afternoon, 77 and clearer than Monday night. I'm staff meteorologist Jason

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0: 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On Tuesday, enjoy Madagascar 2, 10 a.m. in downtown Searcy. And it's snack time at the Nixon Library in Jacksonville. Try snacks from India and rate them with emojis. There's going to be a group quiz in between snacks so you can learn fun facts about India. Program encourages trying new foods and being honest about how you feel. That's Tuesday, 5 p.m. at the Nixon Library in Jacksonville. 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I'm Jennifer Lipp with your TriArc Community Calendar on My Country Y107.
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2: 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That spring, North Carolina became the first colony to send delegates to Congress seeking a declaration of independence. 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
4: From the Triarc Weather Center, here's a look at your forecast. Clear skies overnight tonight, down to 78 degrees for an overnight low. Winds light and variable out of the south-southwest. Sunny, another hot one on tap Monday as we kick off that work week. Up to 97 for a high, light breeze out of the south-southwest on occasion, trying to take a little of that edge off. Clear into the afternoon, 77 and clearer than Monday night. I'm staff meteorologist Jason.

0: can just pretend I'm on a beach and I'm not at work. I love it. 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

0: 250 years ago, a small group of men changed the course of American history. One of those men was the elder statesman from Philadelphia, Benjamin Franklin. Few people in American history have done so many things so well as Ben Franklin. He was a writer and printer whose annual publication, Poor Richard's Almanac, was second only to the Bible in popularity among the colonists. As a scientist, he identified lightning as an electrical charge, and he invented the first bifocal eyeglasses. As ambassador to France during the Revolution, he was responsible for bringing her to America's aid. And after the war, Franklin took part in the Constitutional Convention. As we celebrate 250 years of liberty as a nation, we remember Benjamin Franklin of Philadelphia, who signed the Declaration of Independence and became a founder of our American Republic.
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3: From the TriArc Weather Center, here's a look at your forecast. Clear skies overnight tonight, down to 78 degrees for an overnight low. Winds light and variable out of the south-southwest. Sunny, another hot one on tap Monday as we kick off that work week. Up to 97 for a high, light breeze out of the south-southwest on occasion, trying to take a little of that edge off. Clear into the afternoon, 77 and clearer than Monday night. I'm staff meteorologist Jason Laird.
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3: From the TriArc Weather Center, here's a look at your forecast. Clear skies overnight tonight, down to 78 degrees for an overnight low. Winds light and variable out of the south-southwest. Sunny, another hot one on tap Monday as we kick off that work week. Up to 97 for a high, light breeze out of the south-southwest on occasion, trying to take a little of that edge off. Clear into the afternoon, 77 and clearer than Monday night. I'm staff meteorologist Jason Laird.

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2: 250 years ago, a small group of men changed the course of American history. One of those men was George Ross, a lawyer and political leader from Pennsylvania. Well-educated and active in state affairs, Ross represented Pennsylvania at the First Continental Congress. At first, he remained loyal to Britain and argued against breaking with the mother country. But within a year, Ross changed his position and returned to the Second Continental Congress as a supporter of independence. He later became a judge in Pennsylvania, where he presided over one of the most important cases involving states' rights and the powers of the new federal government. On Independence Day 2026, we remember George Ross of Pennsylvania, signer of the Declaration of Independence and a founder of our American Republic.
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1: Prairie Grove native Rhiannon Umfleet, a finance major from the University of Central Arkansas's College of Business, has achieved a milestone at the UCA's Aviation Academy, becoming the first woman to graduate from the academy with private, instrument, and commercial pilot certificates. This according to a release from the university. Rhiannon was one of our first students, according to UCA Aviation Academy Director Brad Teague. She's always been fully engaged in everything we do at the academy. She started with no background or experience in aviation and has thrived. Umfleet was honored with the Annie Fitzgerald Award in 2024, a scholarship named in honor of a retired Southwest Airlines pilot who now partners with the Aviation Academy to recruit future pilots. Attorney General Tim Griffin announced on Friday that agents from the Special Investigations Division have arrested 27-year-old Ethan Clark of Greenbrier after law enforcement officials discovered that child sexual abuse material was being downloaded and shared by a peer-to-peer network at Clark's address. This according to information from a press release from the Attorney General's office. Clark faces 30 felony counts of pandering or possessing visual or print material that shows sexually explicit conduct involving a child. The Attorney General thanked the Special Investigations Division, Greenbrier Police Department, and Faulkner County Animal Services for assisting in locating and arresting the suspect. I'm Rick Walker in the First Community Bank Tri-Arc 24-Hour News Center, where community comes first. 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
2: From the Tri-Arc Weather Center, here's a look at your forecast. Clear skies overnight tonight, down to 78 degrees for an overnight low. Winds light and variable out of the south-southwest. Sunny, another hot one on tap Monday as we kick off that work week. Up to 97 for a high, light breeze out of the south-southwest on occasion, trying to take a little of that edge off. Clear into the afternoon, 77 and clearer than Monday night. I'm staff meteorologist Jason Lair.

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0: 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Lights Over the Lake in Conway is going to be bigger than ever this year. Get ready for an awesome evening filled with exciting games, prizes, over a dozen food trucks, and spectacular fireworks. Starts Friday, 3:30 p.m. when the fireworks end at Beaver Fork Lake Park. Fireworks and Food Trucks 2026 happening at Sherwood this year. That's going to be Friday, 6 p.m. Sherwood's favorite Independence Day celebration is back and bigger than ever for America's 250th birthday. And you can join a park interpreter for a guided hike up the West Summit Trail to welcome the 4th of July while watching the sunrise. Once the sun is up, you're welcome to join in a reading of the Declaration of Independence in recognition of America 250. For this hike, you'll need to bring a headlamp, other flashlight, plenty of water, wear sturdy hiking shoes. That's going to be happening July 4th at 5 a.m. at Pinnacle Mountain State Park. If you need more information, head to the website, triarcradio.com. 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
1: 250 years ago, a small group of men changed the course of American history. One of those men was a doctor from Philadelphia, Benjamin Rush. One of the leading medical men of his day, Rush promoted humane treatment for the mentally ill and founded America's first free clinic. His concern for the oppressed drew him into the struggle for independence, and he was elected to the Continental Congress. A highly educated and enlightened man, Rush devoted his life to the public good as a doctor, writer, and statesman. In 1797, President John Adams appointed him treasurer of the U.S. Mint, a position he held until his death. On Independence Day 2026, America's 250th birthday, we remember Benjamin Rush of Pennsylvania, signer of the Declaration of Independence, and founder of our American Republic.
2: This 4th of July, as America celebrates 250 years, we hope you'll celebrate with us at Arkansas Golf Center and Swing Kings in Conway. From golf and golf club fittings, pop tracer bays, food, and fun, there's something for everyone. 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
1: 250 years ago, a small group of men changed the course of American history. One of those men was the elder statesman from Philadelphia, Benjamin Franklin. Few people in American history have done so many things so well as Ben Franklin. He was a writer and printer whose annual publication, Poor Richard's Almanac, was second only to the Bible in popularity among the colonists. As a scientist, he identified lightning as an electrical charge, and he invented the first bifocal eyeglasses. As ambassador to France during the Revolution, he was responsible for bringing her to America's aid. And after the war, Franklin took part in the Constitutional Convention. As we celebrate 250 years of liberty as a nation, we remember Benjamin Franklin of Philadelphia, who signed the Declaration of Independence and became a founder of our American Republic.
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4: From the TriArc Weather Center, here's a look at your forecast. Clear skies overnight tonight, down to 78 degrees for an overnight low. Winds light and variable out of the south-southwest. Sunny, another hot one on tap Monday as we kick off that work week. Up to 97 for a high, light breeze out of the south-southwest on occasion, trying to take a little of that edge off. Clear into the afternoon, 77 and clearer than Monday night. I'm staff meteorologist Jason Lair.

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1: 250 years ago, a small group of men changed the course of American history. 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While protesting harsh treatment and oppressive taxation, many colonists still hoped for a peaceful reconciliation. In January of 1776, Thomas Paine circulated his famous pamphlet, Common Sense, in which he challenged his fellow colonists to take a stand. That spring, North Carolina became the first colony to send delegates to Congress seeking a declaration of independence. In June, Richard Henry Lee formally introduced the resolution, and a month later, the declaration was unanimously approved. 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
3: From the TriArc Weather Center, here's a look at your forecast. Clear skies overnight tonight, down to 78 degrees for an overnight low. Winds light and variable out of the south-southwest. Sunny, another hot one on tap Monday as we kick off that work week. Up to 97 for a high, light breeze out of the south-southwest on occasion, trying to take a little of that edge off. Clear into the afternoon, 77 and clearer than Monday night. I'm staff meteorologist Jason Lee.

0: Don't you love a country song that tells a story about faith, family, and making your way home? 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
8: From the TriArc Weather Center, here's a look at your forecast. Clear skies overnight tonight, down to 78 degrees for an overnight low. Winds light and variable out of the south-southwest. Sunny, another hot one on tap Monday as we kick off that work week. Up to 97 for a high, light breeze out of the south-southwest on occasion, trying to take a little of that edge off. Clear into the afternoon, 77 and clearer than Monday night. I'm staff meteorologist Jason.

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0: 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This is 24/7 news coverage with Rick Walker.
1: The city of Cabot has officially had the groundbreaking for the Lone Oak County Multi-Use Trail. This portion of the trail begins in Cabot and will connect communities throughout Lone Oak County and tie into the future 220-mile Central Arkansas Greenway system, which is already active from West Memphis to Memphis, which is scheduled to move eastward to Little Rock and eventually Hot Springs. Half Associates will begin construction on the first segment of the project that will enhance connectivity, recreation, and quality of life for residents while contributing to a larger regional trail network. 25 Arkansas athletes, 18 from Central Arkansas, took part in a variety of sporting competitions this week in Minnesota at the 2026 Special Olympics Summer Games. After last month's Special Olympics Arkansas competition in Searcy, the national competition pits athletes from all 50 states against one another in sports ranging from basketball and tennis to pickleball and powerlifting. Scott Moran of the Conway Human Development Center said that Arkansas was in the upper third of delegates sent to this year's national competition. You can hear the interview up at triarcradio.com. I'm Rick Walker in the First Community Bank Triarc 24-Hour News Center, where community comes first. 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
2: From the Triarc Weather Center, here's a look at your forecast. Clear skies overnight tonight, down to 78 degrees for an overnight low. Winds light and variable out of the south-southwest. Sunny, another hot one on tap Monday as we kick off that work week. Up to 97 for a high, light breeze out of the south-southwest on occasion, trying to take a little of that edge off. Clear into the afternoon, 77 and clearer than Monday night. I'm staff meteorologist Jason Lair.

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0: here's a look at your TriArc Radio Community Calendar. With a critical blood shortage, you can do your part by stopping by Walgreens in Conway on Monday from 1 to 6 p.m. The Bloodmobile is going to be there and waiting, whether you choose to make an appointment or just walk up. Lehman Library hosting a movie trivia night. It'll cover trivia from the movies from 1976 through 2026. And you make sure to check out the film collection. Many of the films featured in the questions can be checked out right there at Lehman. That's Monday, 5:15. And Faulkner County, Arkansas Gospel Singers is hosting a singing school. They'll meet from 7 to 9 p.m. each evening, beginning on Monday at Gold Creek Baptist Church. It's a very basic introduction to the seven-shaped note singing system. The class is free of charge, but donations will be received. If you need more information, head on over to the website, triarcradio.com. 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
1: 250 years ago, a small group of men changed the course of American history. One of them was a lawyer and planter from South Carolina, Arthur Middleton. At 34, he was the oldest and wealthiest member of the South Carolina delegation. Cultured and socially prominent, Middleton loved Latin and Greek, often immersing himself in the writings of the classical authors. For years, he'd played a leading role in South Carolina's government and was considered one of its most ardent patriots. Captured by the British during the Siege of Charleston, he endured months in a British prison. He died soon after the war at just 45 years of age. On Independence Day 2026, as we celebrate America's 250th birthday, we remember Arthur Middleton of South Carolina, signer of the Declaration of Independence and founder of our American Republic.
2: 250 years of freedom, 250 years of America. Celebrate the spirit that still shines bright. Happy 250th America, the land we love, from Jackson's Meat Market.
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4: From the Triarch Weather Center, here's a look at your forecast. Clear skies overnight tonight, down to 78 degrees for an overnight low. Winds light and variable out of the south-southwest. Sunny, another hot one on tap Monday as we kick off that work week. Up to 97 for a high, light breeze out of the south-southwest on occasion, trying to take a little of that edge off. Clear into the afternoon, 77 and clearer than Monday night. I'm staff meteorologist Jason Laird.

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1: 250 years ago, a small group of men changed the course of American history. One of those men was Francis Hopkinson, a talented lawyer from New Jersey. A friend of both Thomas Jefferson and Benjamin Franklin, the energetic, fast-talking Hopkinson was also an artist, writer, and composer whose anti-British poems, songs, and cartoons helped build support for the Patriot cause. Hopkinson is also credited with helping design the first American flag, the Stars and Stripes sewn by Betsy Ross. Elected to the Continental Congress, he later served as chairman of the Navy Board, judge of the Admiralty, and a federal judge for Pennsylvania. On Independence Day 2026, we remember Francis Hopkinson of New Jersey, signer of the Declaration of Independence, and a founder of our American Republic.
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3: From the Triarch Weather Center, here's a look at your forecast. Clear skies overnight tonight, down to 78 degrees for an overnight low. Winds light and variable out of the south-southwest. Sunny, another hot one on tap Monday as we kick off that work week. Up to 97 for a high, light breeze out of the south-southwest on occasion, trying to take a little of that edge off. Clear into the afternoon, 77 and clearer than Monday night. I'm staff meteorologist Jason Lee.

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7: From the TriArc Weather Center, here's a look at your forecast. Clear skies overnight tonight, down to 78 degrees for an overnight low. Winds light and variable out of the south-southwest. Sunny, another hot one on tap Monday as we kick off that work week. Up to 97 for a high, light breeze out of the south-southwest on occasion, trying to take a little of that edge off. Clear into the afternoon, 77 and clearer than Monday night. I'm staff meteorologist Jason Lair.

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1: Veterans of the U.S. military who meet a set of requirements outlined in the Veterans Expedited TSA Screening Safe Travel Act now qualify for free TSA pre-check enrollment. The Vets Safe Travel Act, signed into law by President Biden in January of 2025, is designed to provide disabled veterans with smarter, faster airport security and dedicated lanes when they travel free of charge. But only veterans who meet specific eligibility requirements are being considered for the program, according to the TSA and Department of Veterans Affairs. Officials with the Arkansas Game and Fish confirmed that a bear was killed on a Garland County road on Tuesday. Officials say the black bear was hit by a vehicle in front of a business on Malvern Avenue, just east of the Highway 270 and 70 intersection. The business owner called Arkansas Game and Fish on Wednesday to report the kill. An AGFC biologist was dispatched to the scene to get a hair sample and a tooth for the agency's bear program. No injuries were reported and the vehicle and driver details not released. Residents in the area report frequent bear sightings on highways 70 and 270 while driving. I'm Rick Walker in the First Community Bank Tri-Arc 24-Hour News Center, where community comes first. 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
2: From the Tri-Arc Weather Center, here's a look at your forecast. Clear skies overnight tonight, down to 78 degrees for an overnight low. Winds light and variable out of the south-southwest. Sunny, another hot one on tap Monday as we kick off that work week. Up to 97 for a high, light breeze out of the south-southwest on occasion, trying to take a little of that edge off. Clear into the afternoon, 77 and clearer than Monday night. I'm staff meteorologist Jason

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0: 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On July 2nd, 1776, Continental Congress passed the Lee Resolution to draft the Declaration of Independence. 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
1: From the TriArc Weather Center, here's a look at your forecast. Clear skies overnight tonight, down to 78 degrees for an overnight low. Winds light and variable out of the south-southwest. Sunny, another hot one on tap Monday as we kick off that work week. Up to 97 for a high, light breeze out of the south-southwest on occasion, trying to take a little of that edge off. Clear into the afternoon, 77 and clearer than Monday night. I'm staff meteorologist Jason Laird.

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1: From the TriArc Weather Center, here's a look at your forecast. Clear skies overnight tonight, down to 78 degrees for an overnight low. Winds light and variable out of the south-southwest. Sunny, another hot one on tap Monday as we kick off that work week. Up to 97 for a high, light breeze out of the south-southwest on occasion, trying to take a little of that edge off. Clear into the afternoon, 77 and clearer than Monday night. I'm staff meteorologist Jason Lair.

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6: From the TriArc Weather Center, here's a look at your forecast. Clear skies overnight tonight, down to 78 degrees for an overnight low. Winds light and variable out of the south-southwest. Sunny, another hot one on tap Monday as we kick off that work week. Up to 97 for a high, light breeze out of the south-southwest on occasion, trying to take a little of that edge off. Clear into the afternoon, 77 and clearer than Monday night. I'm staff meteorologist Jason Laird.

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1: 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At project located within the city block bordered by Oak, Court, Main, and Chestnut Streets, with alleyway entrances accessible from each corridor. Nearby corner anchors include Brick and Forge Taproom, the Rogue Roundabout, Emerge, and Jennifer's Antiques. When complete, the project will include seating, parking, centralized sanitation receptacles, landscaping, public art, and lighting. These improvements intended to improve downtown connectivity and create a more inviting public space for people walking between downtown businesses and other downtown destinations. Arkansas Attorney General Tim Griffin said in a statement on Friday that State Senator Ben Gilmore is joining his office team as a senior advisor. Griffin said Gilmore would resign from the State Senate to assume the senior advisor role. Gilmore has held his Senate's office since 2021. Spokesperson for the Secretary of State's office said a special election would be required to fill Gilmore's vacated seat. Arkansas Senate District 1 covers all of Ashley, Bradley, Chico, and Cleveland counties, as well as portions of Drew, Grant, Jefferson, and Lincoln counties. I'm Rick Walker in the First Community Bank Tri-Arc 24-Hour News Center, where community comes first. 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
2: From the Tri-Arc Weather Center, here's a look at your forecast. Clear skies overnight tonight, down to 78 degrees for an overnight low. Winds light and variable out of the south-southwest. Sunny, another hot one on tap Monday as we kick off that work week. Up to 97 for a high, light breeze out of the south-southwest on occasion, trying to take a little of that edge off. Clear into the afternoon, 77 and clearer than Monday night. I'm staff meteorologist Jason.

0: 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Our favorite public servants will be at the library with a fire truck. Recommended for all ages, it's Tuesday, 10:30 to 11:30 a.m. The fire department will be at the Maumelle Library. Main Street Searcy and First Security Bank once again partnering to bring free summer movies to the Rialto Theater. It's a great opportunity for families to enjoy a fun downtown time and experience one of Searcy's favorite summer traditions. On Tuesday, enjoy Madagascar 2, 10 a.m. in downtown Searcy. And it's snack time at the Nixon Library in Jacksonville. Try snacks from India and rate them with emojis. There's going to be a group quiz in between snacks so you can learn fun facts about India. Program encourages trying new foods and being honest about how you feel. That's Tuesday, 5 p.m. at the Nixon Library in Jacksonville. If you need more details, head to the website, tryarcradio.com. 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
2: From the TriArc Weather Center, here's a look at your forecast. Clear skies overnight tonight, down to 78 degrees for an overnight low. Winds light and variable out of the south-southwest. Sunny, another hot one on tap Monday as we kick off that work week. Up to 97 for a high, light breeze out of the south-southwest on occasion, trying to take a little of that edge off. Clear into the afternoon, 77 and clearer than Monday night. I'm staff meteorologist Jason Laird.

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2: From the Triarc Weather Center, here's a look at your forecast. Clear skies overnight tonight, down to 78 degrees for an overnight low. Winds light and variable out of the south-southwest. Sunny, another hot one on tap Monday as we kick off that work week. Up to 97 for a high, light breeze out of the south-southwest on occasion, trying to take a little of that edge off. Clear into the afternoon, 77 and clearer than Monday night. I'm staff meteorologist Jason.

0: I'm Jeff Brooks of Brooks Fine Jewelry. 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
1: From the Triarch Weather Center, here's a look at your forecast. Clear skies overnight tonight, down to 78 degrees for an overnight low. Winds light and variable out of the south-southwest. Sunny, another hot one on tap Monday as we kick off that work week. Up to 97 for a high, light breeze out of the south-southwest on occasion, trying to take a little of that edge off. Clear into the afternoon, 77 and clearer than Monday night. I'm staff meteorologist Jason.

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1: 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Drivers planning to hit the road for the July 4th holiday could see some relief at the pump compared with recent weeks. But gas prices still expected to be the second highest ever for Independence Day. The fuel savings company, Gas Buddy, projects the national average of regular gas will be around $3.75 per gallon. That would trail only the record average of $4.80 per gallon set Independence Day of 2022. The forecast comes after 6 straight weeks of declining gas prices nationwide following a spring spike tied to disruptions in global oil markets. And construction is now underway in Cabot over Interstate 57. It's expected to last between 2 and 2.5 years. Cabot is growing fast. RDOT says this interchange can't keep up. Now the agency is beginning that $53.9 million project, redesigning one of the busiest interchanges in Central Arkansas. I'm Rick Walker in the First Community Bank Triarch 24-Hour News Center, where community comes first. 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
2: From the Triarch Weather Center, here's a look at your forecast. Clear skies overnight tonight, down to 78 degrees for an overnight low. Winds light and variable out of the south-southwest. Sunny, another hot one on tap Monday as we kick off that work week. Up to 97 for a high, light breeze out of the south-southwest on occasion, trying to take a little of that edge off. Clear into the afternoon, 77 and clearer than Monday night. I'm staff meteorologist Jason Laird.

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1: 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Lights Over the Lake in Conway is going to be bigger than ever this year. 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Starts Friday, 3:30 p.m. when the fireworks end at Beaver Fork Lake Park. Fireworks and Food Trucks 2026 happening at Sherwood this year. That's going to be Friday, 6 p.m. Sherwood's favorite Independence Day celebration is back and bigger than ever for America's 250th birthday. And you can join a park interpreter for a guided hike up the West Summit Trail to welcome the 4th of July while watching the sunrise. Once the sun is up, you're welcome to join in a reading of the Declaration of Independence in recognition of America 250. For this hike, you'll need to bring a headlamp, other flashlight, plenty of water, wear sturdy hiking shoes. That's going to be happening July 4th at 5 a.m. at Pinnacle Mountain State Park. 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
2: Absolutely. 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We've got tiny ones for the little bitty guys, about 3 and up. 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Every once in a while, the guys get bored, and they'll take them out and race them and have a good time, just kind of as a feel-good moment when they need a break.
1: Absolutely. So, you know, if people are, you know, already starting to think about, what am I going to do with the kids this summer? Then checking out these Hammerhead go-karts would be a fun thing. And if you're thinking, well, you know, I'd like to have a little fun with them too, it's great because it could be a family affair. Of course, at HOCO Turf this time of year, it's all talk about mowing and about, you know, working the property. And, you know, it's kind of gotten away from them in the winter months and things like that. So when you talk about all the different things that you've got available, I mean, everything from Husqvarna chainsaws to you got the Yanmar tractors, the big mowers. I mean, you've got it all, right?
2: We do. We're also a Red Max dealer, which makes us a little bit unique because not a lot of people have Red Max. Red Max is a very, very good product. They've got a full line of pruners and trimmers and leaf blowers. They currently have the biggest leaf blower on the market, and it is an absolute beast.
1: Well, what we need to do is we need to stop by and see you. So, HOCO Turf, that's located right on Highway 10, just, what, 2 miles past the Chenal Light, right?
2: That's exactly right. Right there on the left across from the West Pulaski Fire Department.
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3: From the Triarc Weather Center, here's a look at your forecast. Clear skies overnight tonight, down to 78 degrees for an overnight low. Winds light and variable out of the south-southwest. Sunny, another hot one on tap Monday as we kick off that work week. Up to 97 for a high, light breeze out of the south-southwest on occasion, trying to take a little of that edge off. Clear into the afternoon, 77 and clearer than Monday night. I'm staff meteorologist Jason Lee.

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5: From the TriArc Weather Center, here's a look at your forecast. Clear skies overnight tonight, down to 78 degrees for an overnight low. Winds light and variable out of the south-southwest. Sunny, another hot one on tap Monday as we kick off that work week. Up to 97 for a high, light breeze out of the south-southwest on occasion, trying to take a little of that edge off. Clear into the afternoon, 77 and clear.

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1: CALL is a group whose mission is to have no waiting children in foster care in Arkansas. 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
1: 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Several measures passed during Tuesday night's city council meeting, including the authorization of an ordinance for mid-year employee pay adjustments to address salary compression for certain city employees, including Mayor Bart Castleberry. He'll get an annual salary increase of $22,000. The ordinance's approval as a result of Tuesday's meeting raises Mayor Castleberry's salary from a base of approximately $137,000 to at or near $150,000. Pay adjustment for city council members, including public safety, airport positions, and city departments, were also approved. I'm Rick Walker in the First Community Bank Triarch 24-Hour News Center, where community comes first. Member FDIC.
3: From the Triarch Weather Center, here's a look at your forecast. Clear skies overnight tonight, down to 78 degrees for an overnight low. Winds light and variable out of the south-southwest. Sunny, another hot one on tap Monday as we kick off that work week. Up to 97 for a high, light breeze out of the south-southwest on occasion, trying to take a little of that edge off. Clear into the afternoon, 77 and clearer than Monday night. I'm staff meteorologist Jason.

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On July 2nd, 1776, Continental Congress passed the Lee Resolution to draft the Declaration of Independence. You can celebrate America 250 at the Faulkner County Museum. 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It's all happening Thursday, 9:30 a.m. to noon. 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
2: From the Triarc Weather Center, here's a look at your forecast. Clear skies overnight tonight, down to 78 degrees for an overnight low. Winds light and variable out of the south-southwest. Sunny, another hot one on tap Monday as we kick off that work week. Up to 97 for a high, light breeze out of the south-southwest on occasion, trying to take a little of that edge off. Clear into the afternoon, 77 and clearer than Monday night. I'm staff meteorologist Jason Laird.

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1: April joins us from Hoco Turf and Outdoor Equipment. In April, we've moved into May. I know we had your month where we celebrated you. Now it's time to celebrate May and getting into, service season, because some folks, because of the drier conditions, maybe haven't had to mow as much as what they anticipated. And so they really haven't gotten the equipment broken in. And now they're starting to get out there and to find some of the broken in needs to be repaired because it's broken, right?
2: That's right. 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
2: 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Tractors, lawnmowers, chainsaws, side-by-sides, ATVs, trailers, you name it, we work on it.
1: Speaking of tractors, the Yanmar tractors you guys have out there are just incredible. Technological advances they've made are incredible, but the sturdiness of these tractors that you've got with Yanmar are something that really is impressive.
2: 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They're an excellent product. 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
1: Absolutely. Hoco Turf, where do we find you and how do we find you?
2: 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We're about 2 miles west of the Chenal Light. They're by the Chenal Walmart. We are open Monday through Friday, 8 to 5, Saturdays, 8 to 2. 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
5: From the TriArc Weather Center, here's a look at your forecast. Clear skies overnight tonight, down to 78 degrees for an overnight low. Winds light and variable out of the south-southwest. Sunny, another hot one on tap Monday as we kick off that work week. Up to 97 for a high, light breeze out of the south-southwest on occasion, trying to take a little of that edge off. Clear into the afternoon, 77 and clearer than Monday night. I'm staff meteorologist Jason.

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1: Prairie Grove native Rhiannon Umfleet, a finance major from the University of Central Arkansas's College of Business, has achieved a milestone at the UCA's Aviation Academy, becoming the first woman to graduate from the academy with private, instrument, and commercial pilot certificates. This, according to a release from the university. Rhiannon was one of our first students, according to UCA Aviation Academy Director Brad Teague. She's always been fully engaged in everything we do at the academy. She started with no background or experience in aviation and has thrived. Umfleet was honored with the Annie Fitzgerald Award in 2024, a scholarship named in honor of a retired Southwest Airlines pilot who now partners with the Aviation Academy to recruit future pilots. Attorney General Tim Griffin announced on Friday that agents from the Special Investigations Division have arrested 27-year-old Ethan Clark of Greenbrier after law enforcement officials discovered that child sexual abuse material was being downloaded and shared by a peer-to-peer network at Clark's address. This according to information from a press release from the Attorney General's office. Clark faces 30 felony counts of pandering or possessing visual or print material that shows sexually explicit conduct involving a child. The Attorney General thanked the Special Investigations Division, Greenbrier Police Department, and Faulkner County Animal Services for assisting in locating and arresting the suspect. I'm Rick Walker in the First Community Bank Triarch 24-Hour News Center, where community comes first. Member FDIC.
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3: From the Triarch Weather Center, here's a look at your forecast. Clear skies overnight tonight, down to 78 degrees for an overnight low. Winds light and variable out of the south-southwest. Sunny, another hot one on tap Monday as we kick off that work week. Up to 97 for a high, light breeze out of the south-southwest on occasion, trying to take a little of that edge off. Clear into the afternoon, 77 and clearer than Monday night. I'm staff meteorologist Jason Lee.

our radio community calendar. Our favorite public servants will be at the library with a fire truck. Recommended for all ages, it's Tuesday, 10:30 to 11:30 a.m. The fire department will be at the Maumelle Library. Main Street Searcy and First Security Bank once again partnering to bring free summer movies to the Rialto Theater. It's a great opportunity for families to enjoy a fun downtown time and experience one of Searcy's favorite summer traditions. On Tuesday, enjoy Madagascar 2, 10 a.m. in downtown Searcy. And it's snack time at the Nixon Library in Jacksonville. Try snacks from India and rate them with emojis. There's going to be a group quiz in between snacks so you can learn fun facts about India. Program encourages trying new foods and being honest about how you feel. That's Tuesday, 5 p.m. at the Nixon Library in Jacksonville. If you need more details, head to the website, tryartradio.com. 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I'm Jennifer Lipp with your TriArt Community Calendar on My Country Y107.

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1: From the TriArc Weather Center, here's a look at your forecast. Clear skies overnight tonight, down to 78 degrees for an overnight low. Winds light and variable out of the south-southwest. Sunny, another hot one on tap Monday as we kick off that work week. Up to 97 for a high, light breeze out of the south-southwest on occasion, trying to take a little of that edge off. Clear into the afternoon, 77 and clearer than Monday night. I'm staff meteorologist Jason Lair.

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1: So we are joined by my good friend, Miss April, over at Hoco Turf, and located there on Ferndale Cutoff Road. This is springtime fun time. I mean, I know summertime's fun time, too, but it's not too early to start thinking about the go-karts and the selection of go-karts that you have over at Hoco Turf. Really, I mean, I was impressed by not only the quality, but the options and different things that you've got available.
2: Absolutely. So we sell Hammerhead go-karts here. Hammerhead is a company based out of Texas that is actually owned by Polaris. We've got tiny ones for the little bitty guys, about 3 and up. And then we've got big ones, which we actually fit in, and they're a lot of fun. Every once in a while, the guys get bored, and they'll take them out and race them and have a good time, just kind of as a feel-good moment when they need a break.
1: Absolutely. So, you know, if people are, you know, already starting to think about, what am I going to do with the kids this summer? Then checking out these Hammerhead go-karts would be a fun thing. And if you're thinking, well, you know, I'd like to have a little fun with them too, it's great because it could be a family affair. Of course, at Hoco Turf this time of year, it's all talk about mowing and about, you know, working the property. And, you know, it's kind of gotten away from them in the winter months and things like that. So when you talk about all the different things that you've got available, I mean, everything from Husqvarna chainsaws to you got the Yanmar tractors, the big mowers. I mean, you've got it all, right?
2: We do. We're also a Red Max dealer, which makes us a little bit unique because not a lot of people have Red Max. Red Max is a very, very good product. They've got a full line of pruners and trimmers and leaf blowers. They currently have the biggest leaf blower on the market, and it is an absolute beast.
1: Well, what we need to do is we need to stop by and see you. So, Hoco Turf, that's located right on Highway 10, just, what, 2 miles past the Chenal Light, right?
2: That's exactly right. Right there on the left across from the West Pulaski Fire Department.
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4: From the TriArch Weather Center, here's a look at your forecast. Clear skies overnight tonight, down to 78 degrees for an overnight low. Winds light and variable out of the south-southwest. Sunny, another hot one on tap Monday as we kick off that work week. Up to 97 for a high, light breeze out of the south-southwest on occasion, trying to take a little of that edge off. Clear into the afternoon, 77 and clearer than Monday night. I'm staff meteorologist Jason.

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1: Detectives with the Pulaski County Sheriff's Office said that a teen has been arrested in connection with a deadly shooting that happened Tuesday night. The arrest comes after officials said deputies responded just after 8:40 to the 5900 block of McCain Park Place in reference to a reported shooting. When they arrived, they found 17-year-old Canyon Dupree Jones suffering from a gunshot wound. Despite life-saving measures applied, he died at the scene from his injuries. After an investigation, they arrested a 13-year-old suspect who is facing charges related to the incident. Mayor Bart Castleberry has called a special meeting of the Conway City Council to discuss the vacancy for the Ward 2, Position 1 seat. That meeting will be held Tuesday at noon in the City Council chambers. Meeting is open to the public, be streamed on the City of Conway's Facebook page, YouTube channel, and Conway Corp channel 22. And Tennessee jurors heard about the rocky times between a former Arkansas State University football player and the pregnant Little Rock native he's accused of killing, as the fourth day of the trial for Blaze Taylor took place in Nashville. Jade Benning was living and working in Nashville, apparently trying to wind down her relationship with the former Arkansas State player who had become a scout for the Tennessee Titans. She died March 6th of 2023 of an apparent poisoning. I'm Rick Walker in the First Community Bank Triarc 24-Hour News Center, where community comes first. Member FDIC.
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3: From the Triarc Weather Center, here's a look at your forecast. Clear skies overnight tonight, down to 78 degrees for an overnight low. Winds light and variable out of the south-southwest. Sunny, another hot one on tap Monday as we kick off that work week. Up to 97 for a high, light breeze out of the south-southwest on occasion, trying to take a little of that edge off. Clear into the afternoon, 77 and clearer than Monday night. I'm staff meteorologist Jason

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Lights Over the Lake in Conway is going to be bigger than ever this year. Get ready for an awesome evening filled with exciting games, prizes, over a dozen food trucks, and spectacular fireworks. Starts Friday, 3:30 p.m. when the fireworks end at Beaver Fork Lake Park. Fireworks and Food Trucks 2026 happening at Sherwood this year. That's going to be Friday, 6 p.m. Sherwood's favorite Independence Day celebration is back and bigger than ever for America's 250th birthday. And you can join a park interpreter for a guided hike up the West Summit Trail to welcome the 4th of July while watching the sunrise. Once the sun is up, you're welcome to join in a reading of the Declaration of Independence in recognition of America 250. For this hike, you'll need to bring a headlamp, other flashlight, plenty of water, wear sturdy hiking shoes. That's going to be happening July 4th at 5 a.m. at Pinnacle Mountain State Park. 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
1: From the TriArc Weather Center, here's a look at your forecast. Clear skies overnight tonight, down to 78 degrees for an overnight low. Winds light and variable out of the south-southwest. Sunny, another hot one on tap Monday as we kick off that work week. Up to 97 for a high, light breeze out of the south-southwest on occasion, trying to take a little of that edge off. Clear into the afternoon, 77 and clearer than Monday night. I'm staff meteorologist Jason Lee.

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0: April joins us from Hoco Turf and Outdoor Equipment. In April, we've moved into May. I know we had your month where we celebrated you. Now it's time to celebrate May and getting into, service season, because some folks, because of the drier conditions, maybe haven't had to mow as much as what they anticipated. And so they really haven't gotten the equipment broken in. And now they're starting to get out there and to find some of the broken in needs to be repaired because it's broken, right?
1: That's right. We are in what we call the beginning of the season, and we are full swing. You know, it's one of those things people don't think about in the wintertime months. They worry about that lawn equipment later, and then they have a problem. They come to us and they're like, oh, I should have came earlier.
0: Well, you know, don't wait. Don't delay anymore, because while regular service and maintenance is very important, it's also important to have it working when you're ready for it. Nonetheless, the grass is greening and folks are out there mowing. And when we talk about repairs, it's not just mowers that you guys work on.
1: That's right. 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So we work on pretty much everything here. Tractors, lawn mowers, chainsaws, side-by-sides, ATVs, trailers, you name it, we work on it.
0: Speaking of tractors, the Yanmar tractors you guys have out there are just incredible. Technological advances they've made are incredible, but the sturdiness of these tractors that you've got with Yanmar are something that really is impressive.
1: That's right. 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They're an excellent product. They have a great reputation, especially in the heavy equipment industry. 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We're ready to move these tractors, and they need to come see us and get one, because they're not going to be any cheaper than they are right now.
0: Absolutely. Hoco Turf, where do we find you and how do we find you?
1: 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We're about 2 miles west of the Chenal Light. They're by the Chenal Walmart. We are open Monday through Friday, 8 to 5, Saturdays, 8 to 2. 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We do a lot of giveaways there.
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5: From the TriArc Weather Center, here's a look at your forecast. Clear skies overnight tonight, down to 78 degrees for an overnight low. Winds light and variable out of the south-southwest. Sunny, another hot one on tap Monday as we kick off that work week. Up to 97 for a high, light breeze out of the south-southwest on occasion, trying to take a little of that edge off. Clear into the afternoon, 77 and clearer than Monday night. I'm staff meteorologist Jason

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1: 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Drivers planning to hit the road for the July 4th holiday could see some relief at the pump compared with recent weeks. But gas prices still expected to be the second highest ever for Independence Day. The fuel savings company, Gas Buddy, projects the national average of regular gas will be around $3.75 per gallon. That would trail only the record average of $4.80 per gallon set Independence Day of 2022. The forecast comes after 6 straight weeks of declining gas prices nationwide following a spring spike tied to disruptions in global oil markets. And construction is now underway in Cabot over Interstate 57. It's expected to last between 2 and 2.5 years. Cabot is growing fast. RDOT says this interchange can't keep up. Now the agency is beginning that $53.9 million project, redesigning one of the busiest interchanges in Central Arkansas. I'm Rick Walker in the First Community Bank Tri-Arc 24-Hour News Center, where community comes first. 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
2: From the Tri-Arc Weather Center, here's a look at your forecast. Clear skies overnight tonight, down to 78 degrees for an overnight low. Winds light and variable out of the south-southwest. Sunny, another hot one on tap Monday as we kick off that work week. Up to 97 for a high, light breeze out of the south-southwest on occasion, trying to take a little of that edge off. Clear into the afternoon, 77 and clearer than Monday night. I'm staff meteorologist Jason Laird.

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With a critical blood shortage, you can do your part by stopping by Walgreens in Conway on Monday from 1 to 6 p.m. The Bloodmobile is going to be there and waiting, whether you choose to make an appointment or just walk up. Lehman Library hosting a movie trivia night. It'll cover trivia from the movies from 1976 through 2026. And you make sure to check out the film collection. Many of the films featured in the questions can be checked out right there at Lehman. That's Monday, 5:15. And Faulkner County, Arkansas Gospel Singers is hosting a singing school. They'll meet from 7 to 9 p.m. each evening, beginning on Monday at Gold Creek Baptist Church. It's a very basic introduction to the seven-shaped note singing system. The class is free of charge, but donations will be received. If you need more information, head on over to the website, triarcradio.com. 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I'm Jennifer Lipp with your TriArc Community Calendar on My Country Y107.

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2: 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While protesting harsh treatment and oppressive taxation, many colonists still hoped for a peaceful reconciliation. In January of 1776, Thomas Paine circulated his famous pamphlet, Common Sense, in which he challenged his fellow colonists to take a stand. That spring, North Carolina became the first colony to send delegates to Congress seeking a declaration of independence. 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
5: From the Triarch Weather Center, here's a look at your forecast. Clear skies overnight tonight, down to 78 degrees for an overnight low. Winds light and variable out of the south-southwest. Sunny, another hot one on tap Monday as we kick off that work week. Up to 97 for a high, light breeze out of the south-southwest on occasion, trying to take a little of that edge off. Clear into the afternoon, 77 and clearer than Monday night. I'm staff meteorologist Jason Lee.

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5: From the TriArc Weather Center, here's a look at your forecast. Clear skies overnight tonight, down to 78 degrees for an overnight low. Winds light and variable out of the south-southwest. Sunny, another hot one on tap Monday as we kick off that work week. Up to 97 for a high, light breeze out of the south-southwest on occasion, trying to take a little of that edge off. Clear to the afternoon, 77 and clear than Monday night. I'm staff meteorologist

0: Hello, it's Christina the Culture Queen, bringing you everything you need to know to be in the know and be entertained. 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One of the most explosive musicals in recent memory now bursts onto Murray's stage live. Footloose, with music, romance, and dance, celebrates the wisdom of listening to the young while guiding them with a warm heart and open mind. 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And at St. Joseph Catholic Church in Conway, starting July 9th, they are back. Who doesn't love a good comedy, music, and a bunch of nuns? Get all three by attending one of the local performances of the musical Nonsense 2, The Second Coming, this July. 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Culture, cuisine, entertainment. I'm Christina Munoz-Madsen, and I've got you covered. 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I'm Christina the Culture Queen, bringing you everything you need to know to be in the know and be entertained.
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1: 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Several measures passed during Tuesday night's city council meeting, including the authorization of an ordinance for mid-year employee pay adjustments to address salary compression for certain city employees, including Mayor Mark Castleberry. He'll get an annual salary increase of $22,000. The ordinance's approval as a result of Tuesday's meeting raises Mayor Castleberry's salary from a base of approximately $137,000 to at or near $150,000. Pay adjustment for city council members, including public safety, airport positions, and city departments, were also approved. I'm Rick Walker in the First Community Bank Triarc 24-Hour News Center, where community comes first. 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
3: From the Triarc Weather Center, here's a look at your forecast. Clear skies overnight tonight, down to 78 degrees for an overnight low. Winds light and variable out of the south-southwest. Sunny, another hot one on tap Monday as we kick off that work week. Up to 97 for a high, light breeze out of the south-southwest on occasion, trying to take a little of that edge off. Clear into the afternoon, 77 and clearer than Monday night. I'm staff meteorologist Jason Laird.

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0: 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On July 2nd, 1776, Continental Congress passed the Lee Resolution to draft the Declaration of Independence. 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It's all happening Thursday, 9:30 a.m. to noon. 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
2: Absolutely. 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Hammerhead is a company based out of Texas that is actually owned by Polaris. We've got tiny ones for the little bitty guys, about three and up. And then we've got big ones, which we actually fit in, and they're a lot of fun. Every once in a while, the guys get bored, and they'll take them out and race them and have a good time, just kind of as a feel-good moment when they need a break.
1: Absolutely. So, you know, if people are, you know, already starting to think about, what am I going to do with the kids this summer? Then checking out these Hammerhead go-karts would be a fun thing. And if you're thinking, well, you know, I'd like to have a little fun with them too, it's great because it could be a family affair. Of course, at HoCo Turf this time of year, it's all talk about mowing and about, you know, working the property. And, you know, it's kind of gotten away from them in the winter months and things like that. So when you talk about all the different things that you've got available, I mean, everything from Husqvarna chainsaws to you got the Yanmar tractors, the big mowers. I mean, you've got it all, right?
2: We do. We're also a Red Max dealer, which makes us a little bit unique because not a lot of people have Red Max. Red Max is a very, very good product. They've got a full line of pruners and trimmers and leaf blowers. They currently have the biggest leaf blower on the market, and it is an absolute beast.
1: Well, what we need to do is we need to stop by and see you. So, HoCo Turf, that's located right on Highway 10, just, 2 miles past the Chenal Light, right?
2: That's exactly right. Right there on the left across from the West Pulaski Fire Department.
1: 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When do we find you there?
2: 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And if you want to buy something, we can pretty much be reached anytime. You just give us a text, and we'll show up for you.
3: From the Triarc Weather Center, here's a look at your forecast. Clear skies overnight tonight, down to 78 degrees for an overnight low. Winds light and variable out of the south-southwest. Sunny, another hot one on tap Monday as we kick off that work week. Up to 97 for a high, light breeze out of the south-southwest on occasion, trying to take a little of that edge off. Clear into the afternoon, 77 and clearer than Monday night. I'm staff meteorologist Jason

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6: 250 years ago, a small group of men changed the course of American history. One of those men was a successful Boston businessman named John Hancock. Known for his generous support of the cause of liberty, it was said that when Hancock first entered public office, the city of Boston gained his personal fortune. Even his boat was named Liberty. Eloquent and charming, Hancock became a popular political leader and was elected president of the Continental Congress that met in Philadelphia during the summer of 1776. He became the first man to sign the Declaration of Independence, writing his name with a bold stroke that remains the most famous signature in American history. On Independence Day 2026, we remember John Hancock of Massachusetts, signer of the Declaration of Independence and a founder of our American Republic.
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8: Clear and very warm this morning. We do have a heat advisory in effect today. Sunny with a high 96. Our heat index 105 to 110. Mostly clear overnight till 77. Sunny and 98 likely on Tuesday. I'm staff meteorologist Dan Holliday.

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Welcome to 4th of July week. 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

0: Hello, it's Christina the Culture Queen, bringing you everything you need to know to be in the know and be entertained. 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Get ready to kick off your Sunday shoes. One of the most explosive musicals in recent memory now bursts onto Murray's stage live. Footloose, with music, romance, and dance, celebrates the wisdom of listening to the young while guiding them with a warm heart and open mind. 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And at St. Joseph Catholic Church in Conway, starting July 9th, they are back. Who doesn't love a good comedy, music, and a bunch of nuns? Get all three by attending one of the local performances of the musical Nonsense 2, The Second Coming, this July. 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Culture, cuisine, entertainment. I'm Christina Munoz-Madsen, and I've got you covered. 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I'm Christina the Culture Queen, bringing you everything you need to know to be in the know and be entertained.
1: 250 years ago, a small group of men changed the course of American history. One of those men was George Ross, a lawyer and political leader from Pennsylvania. Well-educated and active in state affairs, Ross represented Pennsylvania at the First Continental Congress. At first, he remained loyal to Britain and argued against breaking with the mother country. But within a year, Ross changed his position and returned to the Second Continental Congress as a supporter of independence. He later became a judge in Pennsylvania, where he presided over one of the most important cases involving states' rights and the powers of the new federal government. On Independence Day 2026, we remember George Ross of Pennsylvania, signer of the Declaration of Independence and a founder of our American Republic.
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Today's best country, my country, Y107. We're country and we know it. She's country and she knows it. Here's Luke Bryan. What does he know? Not much, in my opinion. I'm kidding. Good morning. Welcome to Monday.

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2: 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It's here to tell you about my friends over at Daisy A Day Florist. That's right, Daisy A Day Florist in Greenbrier, where they are always ready to make every occasion special, whether it be a birthday, whether it be 4th of July celebration, whether it be, you know, whatever the case may be, anniversaries, weddings. At Daisy Day Florist, they're always ready to make every occasion a special occasion. They've got great gift items, and of course, they have got flowers. They have got floral arrangements for every occasion, and they can help you send some flowers to somebody special in your family, all right? Or just somebody that you love. If you are looking for Daisy Day, or if you're looking for floral arrangements, if you're looking for flowers to send to somebody, you need to go see the whole crew, Christy, Rita, the crew, over at Daisy Day Florist on Highway 65 in Greenbrier. Because the great thing about Daisy Day is they listen to you. They help you navigate whatever the situation may be to make sure that you get the right flowers for the right person for the right occasion. It's Daisy Day Florist right there on Highway 65 in Greenbrier, already getting ready for football season, back to school. They're going to find all the Greenbrier Panther wear there and more. So Daisy Day Florist, that's where you need to go. Daisy Day Florist right here in Central Arkansas in Greenbrier on Highway 65. Tell them JR sent you for the good stuff, because at Daisy Day, every day is a special day at Daisy Day Florist.
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4: Clear and very warm this morning. We do have a heat advisory in effect today. Sunny with a high 96. Our heat index 105 to 110. Mostly clear overnight. Low 77. Sunny and 98 likely on Tuesday. I'm staff meteorologist Ann Holliday.

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1: Prairie Grove native Rhiannon Umfleet, a finance major from the University of Central Arkansas's College of Business, has achieved a milestone at the UCA's Aviation Academy, becoming the first woman to graduate from the academy with private, instrument, and commercial pilot certificates. That's according to a release from the university. Rhiannon was one of our first students, according to UCA Aviation Academy Director Brad Teague. She's always been fully engaged in everything we do at the academy. She started with no background or experience in aviation and has thrived. Umfleet was honored with the Annie Fitzgerald Award in 2024, a scholarship named in honor of a retired Southwest Airlines pilot who now partners with the Aviation Academy to recruit future pilots. Attorney General Tim Griffin announced on Friday that agents from the Special Investigations Division have arrested 27-year-old Ethan Clark of Greenbrier after law enforcement officials discovered that child sexual abuse material was being downloaded and shared by a peer-to-peer network at Clark's address. This according to information from a press release from the Attorney General's office. Clark faces 30 felony counts of pandering or possessing visual or print material that shows sexually explicit conduct involving a child. The Attorney General thanked the Special Investigations Division, Greenbrier Police Department, and Faulkner County Animal Services for assisting in locating and arresting the suspect. I'm Rick Walker in the First Community Bank Triarch 24-Hour News Center, where community comes first. Member FDIC.
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5: Clear and very warm this morning. We do have a heat advisory in effect today. Sunny with a high 96. Our heat index 105 to 110. Mostly clear overnight. Low 77. Sunny and 98 likely on Tuesday. I'm staff meteorologist Dan Holland.

0: 250 years ago, a small group of men changed the course of American history. One of those men was Samuel Adams, the firebrand from Boston, who spent many years of his life fighting for American independence from British rule. A cousin of John Adams, Samuel Adams failed at both law and business, but he did more than anyone else to ignite the flames of the American Revolution. He organized the Boston Tea Party, led the opposition to the Stamp Act, and launched the Committees of Correspondence. Though he eventually served as governor of Massachusetts, the high point in his life was affixing his signature to the document that marked the culmination of his life's work. And on Independence Day 2026, we remember Samuel Adams of Boston, who signed the Declaration of Independence and became a founder of our American Republic.
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still breathing. 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Hello there, woman. Welcome to another day in the country with Kane Brown now here, Y107.

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Our favorite public servants will be at the library with a fire truck. 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Main Street, Searcy, and First Security Bank once again partnering to bring free summer movies to the Rialto Theater. It's a great opportunity for families to enjoy a fun downtown time and experience one of Searcy's favorite summer traditions. On Tuesday, enjoy Madagascar 2, 10 a.m. in downtown Searcy. And it's snack time at the Nixon Library in Jacksonville. Try snacks from India and rate them with emojis. There's going to be a group quiz in between snacks so you can learn fun facts about India. The program encourages trying new foods and being honest about how you feel. That's Tuesday, 5 p.m. at the Nixon Library in Jacksonville. 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

0: Today's best country is right here, My Country, Y107 with JR. And speaking of the best, they're taking care of me and our community the best is Conway Regional. That's right. You know, a little over 6 years ago, I had heart surgery, and that was really my first in-depth experience with Conway Regional, but there were so many other things that working with Conway Regional, I was able to get to know them well and get to experience that high-quality, compassionate health care that they provide at Conway Regional. And Conway Regional continues to deliver that today right here in our community. 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
4: Clear and very warm this morning. We do have a heat advisory in effect today. Sunny with a high 96. Our heat index 105 to 110. Mostly clear overnight. Low 77. Sunny and 98 likely on Tuesday. I'm staff meteorologist Dan Holliday.

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5: 250 years ago, a small group of men changed the course of American history. One of those men was a successful Boston businessman named John Hancock. Known for his generous support of the cause of liberty, it was said that when Hancock first entered public office, the city of Boston gained his personal fortune. Even his boat was named Liberty. Eloquent and charming, Hancock became a popular political leader and was elected president of the Continental Congress that met in Philadelphia during the summer of 1776. He became the first man to sign the Declaration of Independence, writing his name with a bold stroke that remains the most famous signature in American history. On Independence Day 2026, we remember John Hancock of Massachusetts, signer of the Declaration of Independence and a founder of our American Republic.
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7: Clear and very warm this morning. We do have a heat advisory in effect today. Sunny with a high 96. Our heat index 105 to 110. Mostly clear overnight. Low 77. Sunny and 98 likely on Tuesday. I'm staff meteorologist Ann Holliday.

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So glad to have you along with us here as we travel down the road to country. It's Corey Kent and Cole Wetzel, Rocky Mountain Low, right here on my country, Y107.

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Culture, cuisine, entertainment, I'm Christina Munoz-Madsen, and I've got you covered. Opening July 8th at The Rep in downtown Little Rock, Joseph and the Amazing Technicolor Dreamcoat. 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Footloose will open.

0: July 8th at Murray's Dinner Playhouse in Little Rock. Get ready to kick off your Sunday shoes. One of the most explosive musicals in recent memory now bursts onto Murray's stage live. Footloose, with music, romance, and dance, celebrates the wisdom of listening to the young while guiding them with a warm heart and open mind. 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And at St. Joseph Catholic Church in Conway, starting July 9th, they are back. Who doesn't love a good comedy, music, and a bunch of nuns? Get all three by attending one of the local performances of the musical Nonsense 2, The Second Coming, this July. 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Culture, cuisine, entertainment. I'm Christina Munoz-Madsen, and I've got you covered. If you have entertainment options you'd like for us to share about, send me an email at christinatheculturequeen@gmail.com. I'm Christina the Culture Queen, bringing you everything you need to know to be in the know and be entertained.
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2: 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Good morning. All right, hey, JR with you, and yes, indeed, I want to tell you about my great friends over at the Carpet Barn here in Conway. It is summertime. It's a great time to get things ready for football season, get your house ready for entertaining, and, of course, that means new flooring for a lot of folks. 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They're all ready to walk you through the whole process about getting new flooring for your home, because it's not just carpet that you'll find at the Carpet Barn. In fact, that's just even a small part of their business. They also sell vinyl plank, hardwood, tile. 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Everything from asking questions like, do you have pets? Do you have 47 kids running through the house all day? All those different things that can make an impact and make a difference in what type of flooring that you have. 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So go by, talk to Sean, DJ, Craig, and say, look, this is what we need, Wesley. 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
3: 250 years ago, a small group of men changed the course of American history. One of them was a lawyer and planter from South Carolina, Arthur Middleton. At 34, he was the oldest and wealthiest member of the South Carolina delegation. Cultured and socially prominent, Middleton loved Latin and Greek, often immersing himself in the writings of the classical authors. For years, he'd played a leading role in South Carolina's government and was considered one of its most ardent patriots. Captured by the British during the siege of Charleston, he endured months in a British prison. He died soon after the war at just 45 years of age. On Independence Day 2026, as we celebrate America's 250th birthday, we remember Arthur Middleton of South Carolina, signer of the Declaration of Independence and founder of our American Republic.
2: 250 years of freedom, 250 years of America. Celebrate the spirit that still shines bright. Happy 250th America, the land we love, from Jackson's Meat Market.
4: Clear and very warm this morning. We do have a heat advisory in effect today. Sunny with a high 96. Our heat index 105 to 110. Mostly clear overnight till 77. Sunny and 98 likely on Tuesday. I'm staff meteorologist Dan Holland.

My Country, Y107. JR and you together here, getting things rolling on your Monday morning as we count down to the 4th of July. Hard to believe we're already coming to the end of June. Yeah. Welcome to summer, right?

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1: Detectives with the Pulaski County Sheriff's Office said that a teen has been arrested in connection with a deadly shooting that happened Tuesday night. The arrest comes after officials said deputies responded just after 8:40 to the 5900 block of McCain Park Place in reference to a reported shooting. When they arrived, they found 17-year-old Canyon Dupree Jones suffering from a gunshot wound. Despite life-saving measures applied, he died at the scene from his injuries. After an investigation, they arrested a 13-year-old suspect who is facing charges related to the incident. Mayor Bart Castleberry has called a special meeting of the Conway City Council to discuss the vacancy for the Ward 2, Position 1 seat. That meeting will be held Tuesday at noon in the City Council chambers. Meeting is open to the public, be streamed on the City of Conway's Facebook page, YouTube channel, and Conway Corp channel 22. And Tennessee jurors heard about the rocky times between a former Arkansas State University football player and the pregnant Little Rock native he's accused of killing, as the fourth day of the trial for Blaze Taylor took place in Nashville. Jade Benning was living and working in Nashville, apparently trying to wind down her relationship with the former Arkansas State player who had become a scout for the Tennessee Titans. She died March 6th of 2023 of an apparent poisoning. I'm Rick Walker in the First Community Bank Tri-Arc 24-Hour News Center, where community comes first. Member FDIC.
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6: Clear and very warm this morning. We do have a heat advisory in effect today. Sunny with a high 96. Our heat index 105 to 110. Mostly clear overnight. Low 77. Sunny and 98 likely on Tuesday. I'm staff meteorologist Dan Holland.

0: this is Greg Horn, owner of Triarc Radio Group. One of the most important things we do here at the station is bring you local news. 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That's why I'm so proud to tell you that our news division was recently voted Best Local News at the Arkansas Broadcast Excellence Awards. 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

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Lights Over the Lake in Conway is going to be bigger than ever this year. Get ready for an awesome evening filled with exciting games, prizes, over a dozen food trucks, and spectacular fireworks. Starts Friday, 3:30 p.m. when the fireworks end at Beaver Fork Lake Park. Fireworks and Food Trucks 2026 happening at Sherwood this year. That's going to be Friday, 6 p.m. Sherwood's favorite Independence Day celebration is back and bigger than ever for America's 250th birthday. And you can join a park interpreter for a guided hike up the West Summit Trail to welcome the 4th of July while watching the sunrise. Once the sun is up, you're welcome to join in a reading of the Declaration of Independence in recognition of America 250. For this hike, you'll need to bring a headlamp, other flashlight, plenty of water, wear sturdy hiking shoes. That's going to be happening July 4th at 5 a.m. at Pinnacle Mountain State Park. 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I'm Jennifer Lipp with your TriArc Community Calendar on My Country Y107.

0: Today's best country is right here, My Country, Y107 with JR. And speaking of the best, taking care of me and our community the best is Conway Regional. That's right. You know, a little over 6 years ago, I had heart surgery, and that was really my first in-depth experience with Conway Regional, but there were so many other things that working with Conway Regional, I was able to get to know them well and get to experience that high-quality, compassionate health care that they provide at Conway Regional. And Conway Regional continues to deliver that today right here in our community. And so I want to remind you that Conway Regional is our local health care system, all right? Conway Regional is taking care of you. They're taking care of me. 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All through the years, Conway Regional is continuing to introduce innovative products and programs and technologies and treatments that help us as a community live better. 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And tell them JR sent you, huh?
1: 250 years ago, a small group of men changed the course of American history. One of those men was Samuel Adams, the firebrand from Boston, who spent many years of his life fighting for American independence from British rule. A cousin of John Adams, Samuel Adams failed at both law and business, but he did more than anyone else to ignite the flames of the American Revolution. He organized the Boston Tea Party, led the opposition to the Stamp Act, and launched the committees of correspondence. Though he eventually served as governor of Massachusetts, the high point in his life was affixing his signature to the document that marked the culmination of his life's work. And on Independence Day 2026, we remember Samuel Adams of Boston, who signed the Declaration of Independence and became a founder of our American Republic.
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5: Clear and very warm this morning. We do have a heat advisory in effect today. Sunny with a high 96. Our heat index 105 to 110. Mostly clear overnight till 77. Sunny and 98 likely on Tuesday. I'm staff meteorologist Dan Holland.

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4: Clear and very warm this morning. We do have a heat advisory in effect today. Sunny with a high 96. Our heat index 105 to 110. Mostly clear overnight till 07. Mostly clear overnight till 077. Sunny and 98 likely on Tuesday.

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Driving around in our Chevy Silverado on a Monday morning in the country here on My Country Y107.

0: Hello, it's Christina the Culture Queen, bringing you everything you need to know to be in the know and be entertained. 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One of the most explosive musicals in recent memory now bursts onto Murray's stage live. Footloose, with music, romance, and dance, celebrates the wisdom of listening to the young while guiding them with a warm heart and open mind. 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And at St. Joseph Catholic Church in Conway, starting July 9th, they are back. Who doesn't love a good comedy, music, and a bunch of nuns? Get all three by attending one of the local performances of the musical Nonsense 2, The Second Coming, this July. 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Culture, cuisine, entertainment. I'm Christina Munoz-Madsen, and I've got you covered. 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I'm Christina the Culture Queen, bringing you everything you need to know to be in the know and be entertained.
1: 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That spring, North Carolina became the first colony to send delegates to Congress seeking a declaration of independence. 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

Today's best country, my country, Y107 with John Morgan. I'm not going to kid myself. I am looking forward already to the weekend. Yeah, I know, that happens. Monday morning here at Y107. Good morning.

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2: Today's best country, my country, Y107. Good morning. All right, hey, JR with you, and yes, indeed, I want to tell you about my great friends over at the Carpet Barn here in Conway. It is summertime. It's a great time to get things ready for football season, get your house ready for entertaining, and, of course, that means new flooring for a lot of folks. 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In fact, that's just even a small part of their business. 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
3: 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While protesting harsh treatment and oppressive taxation, many colonists still hoped for a peaceful reconciliation. In January of 1776, Thomas Paine circulated his famous pamphlet, Common Sense, in which he challenged his fellow colonists to take a stand. That spring, North Carolina became the first colony to send delegates to Congress seeking a declaration of independence. In June, Richard Henry Lee formally introduced the resolution, and a month later, the declaration was unanimously approved. As we celebrate America's 250th birthday, we remember the men who signed the Declaration of Independence and became founders of our American Republic.
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4: Clear and very warm this morning. We do have a heat advisory in effect today. Sunny with a high 96. Our heat index 105 to 110. Mostly clear overnight. Low 77. Sunny and 98 likely on Tuesday. I'm staff meteorologist Ann Holland.

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1: 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Drivers planning to hit the road for the July 4th holiday could see some relief at the pump compared with recent weeks, but gas prices still expected to be the second highest ever for Independence Day. The fuel savings company, Gas Buddy, projects the national average of regular gas will be around $3.75 per gallon. That would trail only the record average of $4.80 per gallon set Independence Day of 2022. The forecast comes after 6 straight weeks of declining gas prices nationwide following a spring spike tied to disruptions in global oil markets. And construction is now underway in Cabot over Interstate 57. It's expected to last between 2 and 2.5 years. Cabot is growing fast. RDOT says this interchange can't keep up. Now the agency is beginning that $53.9 million project, redesigning one of the busiest interchanges in Central Arkansas. I'm Rick Walker in the First Community Bank Tri-Arc 24-Hour News Center, where community comes first. 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
5: Clear and very warm this morning. We do have a heat advisory in effect today. Sunny with a high 96. Our heat index 105 to 110. Mostly clear overnight till low 77. Sunny and 98 likely on Tuesday. I'm staff meteorologist Ann Holliday.
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1: Absolutely. Go by and see April. 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
2: 501-868-4626.
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3: 250 years ago, a small group of men changed the course of American history. One of those men was the elder statesman from Philadelphia, Benjamin Franklin. Few people in American history have done so many things so well as Ben Franklin. He was a writer and printer whose annual publication, Poor Richard's Almanac, was second only to the Bible in popularity among the colonists. As a scientist, he identified lightning as an electrical charge, and he invented the first bifocal eyeglasses. As ambassador to France during the Revolution, he was responsible for bringing her to America's aid. And after the war, Franklin took part in the Constitutional Convention. As we celebrate 250 years of liberty as a nation, we remember Benjamin Franklin of Philadelphia, who signed the Declaration of Independence and became a founder of our American Republic.
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With a critical blood shortage, you can do your part by stopping by Walgreens in Conway on Monday from 1 to 6 p.m. The Bloodmobile is going to be there and waiting, whether you choose to make an appointment or just walk up. Lehman Library hosting a movie trivia night. It'll cover trivia from the movies from 1976 through 2026. And you make sure to check out the film collection. Many of the films featured in the questions can be checked out right there at Lehman. That's Monday, 5:15. And Faulkner County, Arkansas Gospel Singers is hosting a singing school. They'll meet from 7 to 9 p.m. each evening, beginning on Monday at Gold Creek Baptist Church. It's a very basic introduction to the seven-shaped note singing system. The class is free of charge, but donations will be received. If you need more information, head on over to the website, triarcradio.com. 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I'm Jennifer Lipp with your TriArc Community Calendar on My Country Y107.

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4: Clear and very warm this morning. We do have a heat advisory in effect today. Sunny with a high 96. Our heat index 105 to 110. Mostly clear overnight. Low 77. Sunny and 98 likely on Tuesday. I'm staff meteorologist Dan Hopp.

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4: Clear and very warm this morning. We do have a heat advisory in effect today. Sunny with a high 96. Our heat index 105 to 110. Mostly clear overnight till 77. Sunny and 98 likely on Tuesday. I'm staff meteorologist Dan Holland.

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0: Hello, it's Christina the Culture Queen, bringing you everything you need to know to be in the know and be entertained. Culture, cuisine, entertainment, I'm Christina Munoz-Madsen, and I've got you covered. 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One of the most explosive musicals in recent memory now bursts onto Murray's stage live. Footloose, with music, romance, and dance, celebrates the wisdom of listening to the young while guiding them with a warm heart and open mind. 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And at St. Joseph Catholic Church in Conway, starting July 9th, they are back. Who doesn't love a good comedy, music, and a bunch of nuns? 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
4: Clear and very warm this morning. We do have a heat advisory in effect today. Sunny with a high 96. Our heat index 105 to 110. Mostly clear overnight. Low 77. Sunny and 98 likely on Tuesday. I'm staff meteorologist Ann Holliday.

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1: 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Several measures passed during Tuesday night's city council meeting, including the authorization of an ordinance for mid-year employee pay adjustments to address salary compression for certain city employees, including Mayor Bart Castleberry. He'll get an annual salary increase of $22,000. The ordinance's approval as a result of Tuesday's meeting raises Mayor Castleberry's salary from a base of approximately $137,000 to at or near $150,000. Pay adjustment for city council members, including public safety, airport positions, and city departments, were also approved. I'm Rick Walker in the First Community Bank Triarch 24-Hour News Center, where community comes first. Member FDIC.
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4: Clear and very warm this morning. We do have a heat advisory in effect today. Sunny with a high 96. Our heat index 105 to 110. Mostly clear overnight till 77. Sunny and 98 likely on Tuesday. I'm staff meteorologist Ann Holliday.
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1: 250 years ago, a small group of men changed the course of American history. One of those men was Samuel Adams, the firebrand from Boston, who spent many years of his life fighting for American independence from British rule. A cousin of John Adams, Samuel Adams failed at both law and business, but he did more than anyone else to ignite the flames of the American Revolution. He organized the Boston Tea Party, led the opposition to the Stamp Act, and launched the Committees of Correspondence. Though he eventually served as governor of Massachusetts, the high point in his life was affixing his signature to the document that marked the culmination of his life's work. And on Independence Day 2026, we remember Samuel Adams of Boston, who signed the Declaration of Independence and became a founder of our American Republic.
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1: 250 years ago, a small group of men changed the course of American history. One of those men was the elder statesman from Philadelphia, Benjamin Franklin. Few people in American history have done so many things so well as Ben Franklin. He was a writer and printer whose annual publication, Poor Richard's Almanac, was second only to the Bible in popularity among the colonists. As a scientist, he identified lightning as an electrical charge, and he invented the first bifocal eyeglasses. As ambassador to France during the Revolution, he was responsible for bringing her to America's aid. And after the war, Franklin took part in the Constitutional Convention. As we celebrate 250 years of liberty as a nation, we remember Benjamin Franklin of Philadelphia, who signed the Declaration of Independence and became a founder of our American Republic.
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6: Clear and very warm this morning. We do have a heat advisory in effect today. Sunny with a high 96. Our heat index 105 to 110. Mostly clear overnight. Low 77. Sunny and 98 likely on Tuesday. I'm staff meteorologist Ann Holliday.

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On July 2nd, 1776, Continental Congress passed the Lee Resolution to draft the Declaration of Independence. 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
1: 250 years ago, a small group of men changed the course of American history. One of those men was Philip Livingston, a wealthy merchant from New York. Known for his charitable work, Livingston devoted much of his life to public service. He helped establish King's College, now Columbia University, as well as the New York Society Library and New York Hospital. In the Provincial Assembly, Livingston was considered a conservative. Though he opposed British policies and supported colonial self-government, he also condemned violent acts by some of the more radical patriots. Sent to the Continental Congress, though not present for the great debates of June and July 1776, he later signed the Declaration and supported the American cause. On Independence Day 2026, we remember Philip Livingston of New York, signer of the Declaration of Independence and founder of our American Republic.
2: Shadrack's Coffee says, Happy Birthday, America! 250 years of freedom for all. From Shadrack's Coffee in Conway.
0: More country. 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
5: 250 years ago, a small group of men changed the course of American history. One of those men was a young lawyer from North Carolina, William Hooper. A Harvard graduate, Hooper moved south to build a law practice. He became deputy attorney general of the colony and served on the royal governor's staff. Despite his aristocratic background, he sided with the Patriots and was sent to the Continental Congress, where he earned respect for his skill in debate. During the Revolution, his home was destroyed and his family narrowly escaped capture. Yet, after the war, Hooper urged lenient treatment for Americans who had fought on the British side. Returning to North Carolina, he never again held public office. On Independence Day 2026, we remember William Hooper of North Carolina, signer of the Declaration of Independence and founder of our American Republic.
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1: 150 years ago, a small group of men changed the course of American history. One of those men was Samuel Adams, the firebrand from Boston, who spent many years of his life fighting for American independence from British rule. A cousin of John Adams, Samuel Adams failed at both law and business, but he did more than anyone else to ignite the flames of the American Revolution. He organized the Boston Tea Party, led the opposition to the Stamp Act, and launched the committees of correspondence.

0: Though he eventually served as governor of Massachusetts, the high point in his life was affixing his signature to the document that marked the culmination of his life's work. And on Independence Day 2026, we remember Samuel Adams of Boston, who signed the Declaration of Independence and became a founder of our American Republic.
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1: AAA projects a record 72.2 million Americans will travel at least 50 miles from home during the Independence Day holiday period. That sets a new high for 4th of July travel. The travel forecast covers a 9-day period from June 27th through July 5th and is higher than last year's record of 71.8 million travelers. AAA said the year-over-year increase is smaller than in recent years, suggesting holiday travel demand may be beginning to level off. National Weather Service says a long and dangerous heat wave will blast a large part of the central and eastern United States this week. National Weather Service said temperatures will rise ahead of the July 4th holiday, feeling even hotter because of the high humidity that's arriving with it. Already, parts of the U.S., especially Phoenix and central Texas and much of the Southwest, were experiencing temperatures around 100 over the weekend. And Fury heavy construction crews pouring the foundations for the front facade on the Court Street Alleyway Improvement Project. That project, located within a city block bordered by Oak, Court, Main, and Chestnut Streets. When it's complete, the project will include seating, parking, centralized sanitation receptacles, landscaping, public art, and lighting. Construction scheduled to be completed by the end of this year. I'm Rick Walker in the First Community Bank Tri-Arc 24-Hour News Center, where community comes first. 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

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Main Street, Searcy, and First Security Bank once again partnering to bring free summer movies to the Rialto Theater. It's a great opportunity for families to enjoy a fun downtown time and experience one of Searcy's favorite summer traditions. On Tuesday, enjoy Madagascar 2, 10 a.m. in downtown Searcy. And it's snack time at the Nixon Library in Jacksonville. Try snacks from India and rate them with emojis. There's going to be a group quiz in between snacks so you can learn fun facts about India. The program encourages trying new foods and being honest about how you feel. That's Tuesday, 5 p.m. at the Nixon Library in Jacksonville. 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
3: 250 years ago, a small group of men changed the course of American history. One of those men was Francis Hopkinson, a talented lawyer from New Jersey. A friend of both Thomas Jefferson and Benjamin Franklin, the energetic, fast-talking Hopkinson was also an artist, writer, and composer whose anti-British poems, songs, and cartoons helped build support for the Patriot cause. Hopkinson is also credited with helping design the first American flag, the Stars and Stripes, sewn by Betsy Ross. Elected to the Continental Congress, he later served as chairman of the Navy Board, judge of the Admiralty, and a federal judge for Pennsylvania. On Independence Day 2026, we remember Francis Hopkinson of New Jersey, signer of the Declaration of Independence and a founder of our American Republic.
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1: 250 years ago, a small group of men changed the course of American history. One of them was a lawyer and planter from South Carolina, Arthur Middleton. At 34, he was the oldest and wealthiest member of the South Carolina delegation. Cultured and socially prominent, Middleton loved Latin and Greek, often immersing himself in the writings of the classical authors. For years, he'd played a leading role in South Carolina's government and was considered one of its most ardent patriots. Captured by the British during the siege of Charleston, he endured months in a British prison. He died soon after the war at just 45 years of age. On Independence Day 2026, as we celebrate America's 250th birthday, we remember Arthur Middleton of South Carolina, signer of the Declaration of Independence and founder of our American Republic.
2: 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Happy 250th America, the land we love, from Jackson's Meat Market.
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4: 250 years ago, a small group of men changed the course of American history. One of those men was a doctor from Philadelphia, Benjamin Rush. One of the leading medical men of his day, Rush promoted humane treatment for the mentally ill and founded America's first free clinic. His concern for the oppressed drew him into the struggle for independence, and he was elected to the Continental Congress. A highly educated and enlightened man, Rush devoted his life to the public good as a doctor, writer, and statesman. In 1797, President John Adams appointed him treasurer of the U.S. Mint, a position he held until his death. On Independence Day 2026, America's 250th birthday, we remember Benjamin Rush of Pennsylvania, signer of the Declaration of Independence, and founder of our American Republic.
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1: 150 years ago, a small group of men changed the course of American history. One of those men was Samuel Adams, the firebrand from Boston, who spent many years of his life fighting for American independence from British rule. A cousin of John Adams, Samuel Adams failed at both law and business, but he did more than anyone else to ignite the flames of the American Revolution. He organized the Boston Tea Party, led the opposition to the Stamp Act, and launched the committees of correspondence. Though he eventually served as governor of Massachusetts, the high point in his life was affixing his signature to the document that marked the culmination of his life's work. And on Independence Day 2026, we remember Samuel Adams of Boston, who signed the Declaration of Independence and became a founder of our American Republic.
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2: 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And so they really haven't gotten the equipment broken in. And now they're starting to get out there and to find some of the broken in needs to be repaired because it's broken, right?
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3: 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We are open Monday through Friday, 8 to 5, Saturdays, 8 to 2. 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
1: Former NFL running back Chris Johnson has announced that he's been diagnosed with ALS, also known as Lou Gehrig's disease. The 40-year-old made the announcement today during an interview with Michael Strahan on Good Morning America. The disease, formerly known as amyotrophic lateral sclerosis, has progressed so rapidly that Johnson now uses a speech-generating device to speak. Soon after his diagnosis, his voice was recorded, so the device delivers a voice that sounds like his. He said there's no history of ALS in his family. Well, it's nearly July, which means some are in for a little extra money. July marks another special month in which those who are paid weekly and every other week have a chance at seeing an additional paycheck because the 52 weeks in the year can't be divided equally across the 12 months of the year. Some months have one more Friday, meaning a possible extra paycheck. This is the third triple payday month of the year following April and May. And this is your last few days to apply to become an Arkansas State Trooper and take part in Troop School 2027A. That's a 21-week law enforcement training program open to certified and non-certified applicants. It'll start in January. You want to find out more? Go to asp.arkansas.gov. I'm Rick Walker in the First Community Bank Tri-Arc 24-Hour News Center, where community comes first. 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
2: 250 years ago, a small group of men changed the course of American history. One of them was a lawyer and planter from South Carolina, Arthur Middleton. At 34, he was the oldest and wealthiest member of the South Carolina delegation. Cultured and socially prominent, Middleton loved Latin and Greek, often immersing himself in the writings of the classical authors. For years, he'd played a leading role in South Carolina's government and was considered one of its most ardent patriots. Captured by the British during the siege of Charleston, he endured months in a British prison. He died soon after the war at just 45 years of age. On Independence Day 2026, as we celebrate America's 250th birthday, we remember Arthur Middleton of South Carolina, signer of the Declaration of Independence and founder of our American Republic.
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Lights Over the Lake in Conway is going to be bigger than ever this year. 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Starts Friday, 3:30 p.m. when the fireworks end at Beaver Fork Lake Park. Fireworks and Food Trucks 2026 happening at Sherwood this year. That's going to be Friday, 6 p.m. Sherwood's favorite Independence Day celebration is back and bigger than ever for America's 250th birthday. And you can join a park interpreter for a guided hike up the West Summit Trail to welcome the 4th of July while watching the sunrise. Once the sun is up, you're welcome to join in a reading of the Declaration of Independence in recognition of America 250. For this hike, you'll need to bring a headlamp, other flashlight, plenty of water, wear sturdy hiking shoes. That's going to be happening July 4th at 5 a.m. at Pinnacle Mountain State Park. 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
1: 250 years ago, a small group of men changed the course of American history. One of those men was the elder statesman from Philadelphia, Benjamin Franklin. Few people in American history have done so many things so well as Ben Franklin. He was a writer and printer whose annual publication, Poor Richard's Almanac, was second only to the Bible in popularity among the colonists. As a scientist, he identified lightning as an electrical charge, and he invented the first bifocal eyeglasses. As ambassador to France during the Revolution, he was responsible for bringing her to America's aid. And after the war, Franklin took part in the Constitutional Convention. As we celebrate 250 years of liberty as a nation, we remember Benjamin Franklin of Philadelphia, who signed the Declaration of Independence and became a founder of our American Republic.
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1: The TriArc Weather Center. Here's a look at your forecast. Take care of yourself in the heat and humidity. Looks like we'll have plenty of that today and again tomorrow. Sunny, and we're in the mid-90s on the air temperature, but factoring in the humidity, it'll feel like about 107 by afternoon. Overnight looks clear, upper 70s, and then hot and humid again on Tuesday. Sunny, and we're in

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6: From the Tri-Arc Weather Center, here's a look at your forecast. Take care of yourself in the heat and humidity. It looks like we'll have plenty of that today and again tomorrow. Sunny, and we're in the mid-90s on the air temperature, but factoring in the humidity, it'll feel like about 107 by afternoon. Overnight looks clear, upper 70s, and then hot and humid again on Tuesday. Sunny, and we're in the upper 90s.

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1: 250 years ago, a small group of men changed the course of American history. One of those men was the elder statesman from Philadelphia, Benjamin Franklin. Few people in American history have done so many things so well as Ben Franklin. He was a writer and printer whose annual publication, Poor Richard's

0: Almanac was second only to the Bible in popularity among the colonists. As a scientist, he identified lightning as an electrical charge, and he invented the first bifocal eyeglasses. As ambassador to France during the Revolution, he was responsible for bringing her to America's aid. And after the war, Franklin took part in the Constitutional Convention. As we celebrate 250 years of liberty as a nation, we remember Benjamin Franklin of Philadelphia, who signed the Declaration of Independence and became a founder of our American Republic.
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1: City of Searcy reminds you that their offices will be closed Friday this week for Independence Day. Monday, Tuesday, and Wednesday sanitation routes will remain the same. Thursday and Friday routes will run on Thursday. The recycling center will be closed Friday, July 3rd and Saturday, July 4th. They remind you that the United We Stand celebration will be Saturday from 6 to 10 at the White County Fairgrounds. Don't forget that Lights Over the Lake is coming up in Conway this Friday at Beaver Fork Lake. Gates will open at 3:30 with fireworks at 9:15. 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Again, it's coming up this Friday, Beaver Fork Lake, 3:30 gates open, fireworks at 9:15. Back in May, Mia Hunt, a high school junior at Little Rock's Mount St. Mary Academy, won this year's Congressional Art Competition. Last Thursday, Hunt and her mother had the opportunity to visit the U.S. Capitol in D.C. to see her winning piece, Safe Place, displayed alongside other award-winning works from young artists across the country as part of the annual Congressional Art Competition. I'm Rick Walker in the First Community Bank Triarch 24-Hour News Center, where community comes first. 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
2: From the Triarch Weather Center, here's a look at your forecast. Take care of yourself in the heat and humidity. Looks like we'll have plenty of that today and again tomorrow. Sunny, and we're in the mid-90s on the air temperature, but factoring in humidity, it'll feel like about 107 by afternoon. Overnight looks clear, upper 70s, and then hot and humid again on Tuesday. Sunny, and we're in the

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With a critical blood shortage, you can do your part by stopping by Walgreens in Conway on Monday from 1 to 6 p.m. The Bloodmobile is going to be there and waiting, whether you choose to make an appointment or just walk up. Lehman Library hosting a movie trivia night. It'll cover trivia from the movies from 1976 through 2026. And you make sure to check out the film collection. Many of the films featured in the questions can be checked out right there at Lehman. That's Monday, 5:15. And Faulkner County, Arkansas Gospel Singers is hosting a singing school. They'll meet from 7 to 9 p.m. each evening, beginning on Monday at Gold Creek Baptist Church. It's a very basic introduction to the seven-shaped note singing system. The class is free of charge, but donations will be received. If you need more information, head on over to the website, triarcradio.com. 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I'm Jennifer Lipp with your TriArc Community Calendar on My Country Y107.

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1: 250 years ago, a small group of men changed the course of American history. 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While protesting harsh treatment and oppressive taxation, many colonists still hoped for a peaceful reconciliation. In January of 1776, Thomas Paine circulated his famous pamphlet, Common Sense, in which he challenged his fellow colonists to take a stand. That spring, North Carolina became the first colony to send delegates to Congress seeking a declaration of independence. In June, Richard Henry Lee formally introduced the resolution, and a month later, the declaration was unanimously approved. As we celebrate America's 250th birthday, we remember the men who signed the Declaration of Independence and became founders of our American Republic.
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6: From the Tri-Arc Weather Center, here's a look at your forecast. A heat advisory in effect for the next couple of days. Try to stay in the shade and in the air conditioning if you can. Drink a lot of water. Sunny, mid-90s, and our heat index about 107 today. Overnight, upper 70s and clear, and then we get more heat and humidity on Tuesday. Sunny, upper 90s, the heat index 105 to 110. 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
1: Years ago, a small group of men changed the course of American history. 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While protesting harsh treatment and oppressive taxation, many colonists still hoped for a peaceful reconciliation. In January of 1776, Thomas Paine circulated his famous pamphlet, Common Sense, in which he challenged his fellow colonists to take a stand. That spring, North Carolina became the first colony to send delegates to Congress seeking a declaration of independence. In June, Richard Henry Lee formally introduced the resolution, and a month later, the declaration was unanimously approved. 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
1: 250 years ago, a small group of men changed the course of American history. One of those men was Samuel Adams, the firebrand from Boston, who spent many years of his life fighting for American independence from British rule. A cousin of John Adams, Samuel Adams failed at both law and business, but he did more than anyone else to ignite the flames of the American Revolution. He organized the Boston Tea Party, led the opposition to the Stamp Act, and launched the Committees of Correspondence. Though he eventually served as governor of Massachusetts, the high point in his life was affixing his signature to the document that marked the culmination of his life's work. And on Independence Day 2026, we remember Samuel Adams of Boston, who signed the Declaration of Independence and became a founder of our American Republic.
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3: 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Now, when you talk about this beautiful European white oak hardwood, oh, it is absolutely gorgeous, and it's going to look good in so many rooms in your home, all right? So go by, talk to Sean, DJ, Craig, and say, look, this is what we need, Wesley. 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

0: 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This is 24/7 news coverage with Rick Walker.
1: Angie Longing has been announced as Conway Regional Health System's new president and CEO effective July 20th. This according to a news release from the healthcare system today. Longing, who served as the chief nursing officer at Conway Regional from 2016 to 2022, and most recently as the interim president of CHI St. Vincent Infirmary and senior vice president and chief nurse executive for the Arkansas market, replaces Conway Regional's Matt Troop, who announced his departure from the organization in May. Longing said, "I believe that serving patients through the relationships we build with providers, caregivers, and our community is the key to success. I'm fortunate to be able to continue to live out my mission and passion of serving this wonderful community." Once again, Angie Longing has been announced as the Conway Regional Health System's new president and CEO effective July 20th. As the president and CEO, Longing's new responsibilities will include overseeing the organization's strategic planning and growth, ensuring the healthcare system's operational and financial success, as well as advancing the organization's mission to improve the health and well-being of the communities it serves. I'm Rick Walker in the First Community Bank Triarch 24-Hour News Center, where community comes first. 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
4: From the Triarch Weather Center, here's a look at your forecast. A heat advisory in effect for the next couple of days. Try to stay in the shade and in the air conditioning if you can. Drink a lot of water. Sunny, mid-90s, and our heat index about 107 today. Overnight, upper 70s and clear, and then we get more heat and humidity on Tuesday. Sunny, upper 90s, heat index 105 to

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On July 2nd, 1776, Continental Congress passed the Lee Resolution to draft the Declaration of Independence. You can celebrate America 250 at the Faulkner County Museum. 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It's all happening Thursday, 9:30 a.m. to noon. 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She said

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1: 250 years ago, a small group of men changed the course of American history. One of those men was Francis Hopkinson, a talented lawyer from New Jersey. A friend of both Thomas Jefferson and Benjamin Franklin, the energetic, fast-talking Hopkinson was also an artist, writer, and composer whose anti-British poems, songs, and cartoons helped build support for the Patriot cause. Hopkinson is also credited with helping design the first American flag, the Stars and Stripes, sewn by Betsy Ross. Elected to the Continental Congress, he later served as chairman of the Navy Board, judge of the Admiralty, and a federal judge for Pennsylvania. On Independence Day 2026, we remember Francis Hopkinson of New Jersey, signer of the Declaration of Independence and a founder of our American Republic.
2: From 1776 to today, 250 years of freedom, courage, and unity, America's story is still being written, and it's stronger than ever. Happy anniversary, America, from Greenbrier Nursing and Rehabilitation.
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1: 250 years ago, a small group of men changed the course of American history. One of those men was Philip Livingston, a wealthy merchant from New York. Known for his charitable work, Livingston devoted much of his life to public service. He helped establish King's College, now Columbia University, as well as the New York Society Library and New York Hospital. In the Provincial Assembly, Livingston was considered a conservative. Though he opposed British policies and supported colonial self-government, he also condemned violent acts by some of the more radical patriots. Sent to the Continental Congress, though not present for the great debates of June and July 1776, he later signed the Declaration and supported the American cause. On Independence Day 2026, we remember Philip Livingston of New York, signer of the Declaration of Independence and founder of our American Republic.
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3: From the Tri-Arc Weather Center, here's a look at your forecast. A heat advisory in effect for the next couple of days. Try to stay in the shade and in the air conditioning if you can. Drink a lot of water. Sunny, mid-90s, and our heat index about 107 today. Overnight, upper 70s and clear, and then we get more heat and humidity on Tuesday. Sunny, upper 90s, heat index 105 to 110. This is staff meteorologist.

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1: 250 years ago, a small group of men changed the course of American history. One of those men was a successful Boston businessman named John Hancock. Known for his generous support of the cause of liberty, it was said that when Hancock first entered public office, the city of Boston gained his personal fortune. Even his boat was named Liberty. Eloquent and charming, Hancock became a popular political leader and was elected president of the Continental Congress that met in Philadelphia during the summer of 1776. He became the first man to sign the Declaration of Independence, writing his name with a bold stroke that remains the most famous signature in American history. On Independence Day 2026, we remember John Hancock of Massachusetts, signer of the Declaration of Independence and a founder of our American Republic.
2: Julie's Sweet Shop is proud to celebrate America. 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
5: The Tri-Arc Weather Center. Here's a look at your forecast. A heat advisory in effect for the next couple of days. Try to stay in the shade and in the air conditioning if you can. Drink a lot of water. Sunny, mid-90s, and our heat index about 107 today. Overnight, upper 70s and clear, and then we get more heat and humidity on Tuesday. Sunny, upper 90s, heat index 105 to

0: today's best new country, my country, Y107, Ella with Be Her. How you doing? I'm kidding. Appreciate you listening. Well, country powerhouse Luke Combs has officially entered the outdoor culinary space by launching his own line of industrial-grade heavy-duty pellet grills. Combs released a video statement claiming he personally tested 23 different prototypes to ensure the smoke distribution was, quote, sonically and texturally perfect for massive brisket. The top-tier model comes with an integrated speaker system that plays his deepest album cuts on a loop. Bold move, Luke, but trying to sell an institutional grill to someone in Central Arkansas who has been using the same rusted-out smoker for 40 years is a losing battle.
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3: From the Tri-Arc Weather Center, here's a look at your forecast. A heat advisory in effect for the next couple of days. Try to stay in the shade and in the air conditioning if you can. Drink a lot of water. Sunny, mid-90s, and our heat index about 107 today. Overnight, upper 70s and clear, and then we get more heat and humidity on Tuesday. Sunny, upper 90s, heat index 105 to 110. This is Staff Meteorologist Steve.

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1: Angie Longing has been announced as Conway Regional Health System's new president and CEO effective July 20th. This according to a news release from the healthcare system today. Longing, who served as the chief nursing officer at Conway Regional from 2016 to 2022, and most recently as the interim president of CHI St. Vincent Infirmary and senior vice president and chief nurse executive for the Arkansas market, replaces Conway Regional's Matt Troop, who announced his departure from the organization in May. Longing said, "I believe that serving patients through the relationships we build with providers, caregivers, and our community is the key to success. I'm fortunate to be able to continue to live out my mission and passion of serving this wonderful community." Once again, Angie Longing has been announced as the Conway Regional Health System's new president and CEO effective July 20th. As the president and CEO, Longing's new responsibilities will include overseeing the organization's strategic planning and growth, ensuring the healthcare system's operational and financial success, as well as advancing the organization's mission to improve the health and well-being of the communities it serves. I'm Rick Walker in the First Community Bank Tri-Arc 24-Hour News Center, where community comes first. 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
6: From the Tri-Arc Weather Center, here's a look at your forecast. A heat advisory in effect for the next couple of days. Try to stay in the shade and in the air conditioning if you can. Drink a lot of water. Sunny, mid-90s, and our heat index about 107 today. Overnight, upper 70s and clear, and then we get more heat and humidity on Tuesday. Sunny, upper 90s, the heat index 105 to 100.

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Our favorite public servants will be at the library with a fire truck. Recommended for all ages, it's Tuesday, 10:30 to 11:30 a.m. The fire department will be at the Maumelle Library. Main Street Searcy and First Security Bank once again partnering to bring free summer movies to the Rialto Theater. It's a great opportunity for families to enjoy a fun downtown time and experience one of Searcy's favorite summer traditions. On Tuesday, enjoy Madagascar 2, 10 a.m. in downtown Searcy. And it's snack time at the Nixon Library in Jacksonville. Try snacks from India and rate them with emojis. There's going to be a group quiz in between snacks so you can learn fun facts about India. Program encourages trying new foods and being honest about how you feel. That's Tuesday, 5 p.m. at the Nixon Library in Jacksonville. 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

0: Today's best new country, my country, Y107. That would be Tucker Wetmore with 321. Well, a major investigation has revealed that veteran Air Canada captain Jeffrey Wall, no relation, allegedly spent nearly three decades flying commercial Boeing jets filled with thousands of passengers with a fake pilot's license, despite missing the crucial legal qualifications required to command massive long-haul aircraft. Wall successfully navigated roughly 900 international flights without a single major safety incident before an internal audit flagged his paperwork. He now faces multiple federal charges for operating as the ultimate fake-it-till-you-make-it professional. And yet, if I try to renew my basic driver's license, I need four forms of ID and a utility bill from 2012.
1: 250 years ago, a small group of men changed the course of American history. Not everyone was ready to separate from England. While protesting harsh treatment and oppressive taxation, many colonists still hoped for a peaceful reconciliation. In January of 1776, Thomas Paine circulated his famous pamphlet, Common Sense, in which he challenged his fellow colonists to take a stand. That spring, North Carolina became the first colony to send delegates to Congress seeking a declaration of independence. In June, Richard Henry Lee formally introduced the resolution, and a month later, the declaration was unanimously approved. As we celebrate America's 250th birthday, we remember the men who signed the Declaration of Independence and became founders of our American Republic.
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0: Today's best new country, My Country, Y107. Love you anyway. That's Luke Combs. Join JR every Wednesday morning for the Centennial Bank Breakfast Club at Julie's Sweet Shop. JR does his show live right there in front of God and everybody. It's kind of cool to watch. You should check it out. It happens every Wednesday morning at Julie's with Y107.
1: 250 years ago, a small group of men changed the course of American history. One of those men was a successful Boston businessman named John Hancock. Known for his generous support of the cause of liberty, it was said that when Hancock first entered public office, the city of Boston gained his personal fortune. Even his boat was named Liberty. Eloquent and charming, Hancock became a popular political leader and was elected president of the Continental Congress that met in Philadelphia during the summer of 1776. He became the first man to sign the Declaration of Independence, writing his name with a bold stroke that remains the most famous signature in American history. On Independence Day 2026, we remember John Hancock of Massachusetts, signer of the Declaration of Independence and a founder of our American Republic.
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4: From the Tri-Arc Weather Center, here's a look at your forecast. A heat advisory in effect for the next couple of days. Try to stay in the shade and in the air conditioning if you can. Drink a lot of water. Sunny, mid-90s, and our heat index about 107 today. Overnight, upper 70s and clear, and then we get more heat and humidity on Tuesday. Sunny, upper 90s, heat index 105 to 100.

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0: Yes, new country, my country, Y107 with Tyler Hubbard. 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
5: The Tri-Arc Weather Center. Here's a look at your forecast. A heat advisory in effect for the next couple of days. Try to stay in the shade and in the air conditioning if you can. Drink a lot of water. Sunny, mid-90s, and our heat index about 107 today. Overnight, upper 70s and clear, and then we get more heat and humidity on Tuesday. Sunny, upper 90s, heat index 105 to 100.

0: Today's best new country, My Country Y107, Bailey Zimmerman with Chevy Silverado. You know, we keep you up to date on pop culture with Christina the Culture Queen, presented by the Patio Cafe, each hour with JR in the morning, and then we do it again in the 5 p.m. hour with me. So if you ever want to know anything going on in pop culture, we got you covered.
1: 250 years ago, a small group of men changed the course of American history. One of those men was Samuel Adams, the firebrand from Boston, who spent many years of his life fighting for American independence from British rule. A cousin of John Adams, Samuel Adams failed at both law and business, but he did more than anyone else to ignite the flames of the American Revolution. He organized the Boston Tea Party, led the opposition to the Stamp Act, and launched the committees of correspondence. Though he eventually served as governor of Massachusetts, the high point in his life was affixing his signature to the document that marked the culmination of his life's work. And on Independence Day 2026, we remember Samuel Adams of Boston, who signed the Declaration of Independence and became a founder of our American Republic.
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0: Happy birthday, America, from Level Up Accounting. All right. Hey, JR with you. 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

0: Today's best new country, My Country, Y107 with Kane Brown. Hollywood trade papers are reporting that Tom Cruise is actively consulting with private aerospace firms to find alternative commercial space stations for his long-delayed orbital action movie. Production sources claim Cruise is deeply unsatisfied with the current green screen technology and refuses to shoot the film anywhere that features artificial gravity replication. The actor is reportedly planning to perform a full spacewalk without a traditional tether system, if safety boards allow it. At this point, you know, we're all just kind of waiting for the inevitable headline where Tom Cruise accidentally signs a contract to fight an actual alien entity for a sequel.
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3: From the Tri-Arc Weather Center, here's a look at your forecast, a heat advisory.

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1: Angie Longing has been announced as Conway Regional Health System's new president and CEO effective July 20th. This according to a news release from the healthcare system today. Longing, who served as the chief nursing officer at Conway Regional from 2016 to 2022, and most recently as the interim president of CHI St. Vincent Infirmary and senior vice president and chief nurse executive for the Arkansas market, replaces Conway Regional's Matt Troop, who announced his departure from the organization in May. Longing said, "I believe that serving patients through the relationships we build with providers, caregivers, and our community is the key to success. I'm fortunate to be able to continue to live out my mission and passion of serving this wonderful community." Once again, Angie Longing has been announced as the Conway Regional Health System's new president and CEO effective July 20th. As the president and CEO, Longing's new responsibilities will include overseeing the organization's strategic planning and growth, ensuring the healthcare system's operational and financial success, as well as advancing the organization's mission to improve the health and well-being of the communities it serves. I'm Rick Walker in the First Community Bank Tri-Arc 24-Hour News Center, where community comes first. 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
2: From the Tri-Arc Weather Center, here's a look at your forecast. A heat advisory in effect for the next couple of days. Try to stay in the shade and in the air conditioning if you can. Drink a lot of water. Sunny, mid-90s, and our heat index about 107 today. Overnight, upper 70s and clear, and then we get more heat and humidity on Tuesday. Sunny, upper 90s, heat index 105 to 110. This is staff meteorologist

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Lights Over the Lake in Conway is going to be bigger than ever this year. 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Starts Friday, 3:30 p.m. when the fireworks end at Beaver Fork Lake Park. Fireworks and Food Trucks 2026 happening at Sherwood this year. That's going to be Friday, 6 p.m. Sherwood's favorite Independence Day celebration is back and bigger than ever for America's 250th birthday. And you can join a park interpreter for a guided hike up the West Summit Trail to welcome the 4th of July while watching the sunrise. Once the sun is up, you're welcome to join in a reading of the Declaration of Independence in recognition of America 250. For this hike, you'll need to bring a headlamp, other flashlight, plenty of water, wear sturdy hiking shoes. That's going to be happening July 4th at 5 a.m. at Pinnacle Mountain State Park. 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I'm Jennifer Lipp with your TriArc Community Calendar on My Country Y107.

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3: 250 years ago, a small group of men changed the course of American history. One of those men was Francis Hopkinson, a talented lawyer from New Jersey. A friend of both Thomas Jefferson and Benjamin Franklin, the energetic, fast-talking Hopkinson was also an artist, writer, and composer whose anti-British poems, songs, and cartoons helped build support for the Patriot cause. Hopkinson is also credited with helping design the first American flag, the Stars and Stripes sewn by Betsy Ross. Elected to the Continental Congress, he later served as chairman of the Navy Board, judge of the Admiralty, and a federal judge for Pennsylvania. On Independence Day 2026, we remember Francis Hopkinson of New Jersey, signer of the Declaration of Independence and a founder of our American Republic.
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0: country, my country, Y107 from up the road in Center Ridge. That's Matt Stell, prayed for you. An official Guinness World Records adjudication, word of the day, has named an Australian town crier as the loudest human being on the planet after his voice registered a staggering 122.4 decibels during a live test. For context, that level of volume is significantly louder than a standard chainsaw and sits just below the sound of a commercial jet engine taking off from a runway. The crier claims his secret weapon is a daily routine consisting of warm herbal tea, strict diaphragm exercises, and a complete lack of shame. His neighbors must absolutely love living next to a man whose casual morning sneeze can legally shatter a double-pane glass window.
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3: From the Tri-Arc Weather Center, here's a look at your forecast. A heat advisory in effect for the next couple of days. Try to stay in the shade and in the air conditioning if you can. Drink a lot of water. Sunny, mid-90s, and our heat index about 107 today. Overnight, upper 70s and clear, and then we get more heat and humidity on Tuesday. Sunny, upper 90s, heat index 105 to 110. This is staff meteorologist

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12: 250 years ago, a small group of men changed the course of American history. One of those men was a doctor from Philadelphia, Benjamin Rush. One of the leading medical men of his day, Rush promoted humane treatment for the mentally ill and founded America's first free clinic. His concern for the oppressed drew him into the struggle for independence, and he was elected to the Continental Congress. A highly educated and enlightened man, Rush devoted his life to the public good as a doctor, writer, and statesman. In 1797, President John Adams appointed him treasurer of the U.S. Mint, a position he held until his death. On Independence Day 2026, America's 250th birthday, we remember Benjamin Rush of Pennsylvania, signer of the Declaration of Independence, and founder of our American Republic.
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14: From the TriArc Weather Center, here's a look at your forecast. A heat advisory in effect for the next couple of days. Try to stay in the shade and in the air conditioning if you can. Drink a lot of water. Sunny, mid-90s, and our heat index about 107 today. Overnight, upper 70s and clear, and then we get more heat and humidity on Tuesday. Sunny, upper 90s, heat index 105 to 110. This is staff meteorologist

0: latest from Jason Aldean. Don't tell on me on Y107. Netflix subscribers, this is what's new over the next couple of days. Today, the movie Under Paris, total submersion, because the only thing more terrifying than navigating a foreign public transit system is doing it while a giant white shark is trying to eat your legs. Tomorrow, the six-part docuseries The Blueprint, Inside the AI Revolution, a documentary that tells you exactly how long you have left before a computer chip can do your job significantly better than you for $0. And then Wednesday, the dating show Love on the Dynamic Block, a dating show where the house literally tries to crush you to death if you tell a bad joke during the first date.
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0: Man, do I love that song, Larry Fleet, Where I Find God on Y107. JR takes his show on the road every Wednesday morning for the Centennial Bank Breakfast Club at Julie's Sweet Shop. He does his show live right there in the lobby area, and it's kind of fun to watch. 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
1: 250 years ago, a small group of men changed the course of American history. One of those men was a successful Boston businessman named John Hancock. Known for his generous support of the cause of liberty, it was said that when Hancock first entered public office, the city of Boston gained his personal fortune. Even his boat was named Liberty. Eloquent and charming, Hancock became a popular political leader and was elected president of the Continental Congress that met in Philadelphia during the summer of 1776. He became the first man to sign the Declaration of Independence, writing his name with a bold stroke that remains the most famous signature in American history. On Independence Day 2026, we remember John Hancock of Massachusetts, signer of the Declaration of Independence and a founder of our American Republic.
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4: From the Tri-Arc Weather Center, here's a look at your forecast. A heat advisory in effect for the next couple of days. Try to stay in the shade and in the air conditioning if you can. Drink a lot of water. Sunny, mid-90s, and our heat index about 107 today. Overnight, upper 70s and clear, and then we get more heat and humidity on Tuesday. Sunny, upper 90s, heat index 105 to 110.

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1: Angie Longing has been announced as Conway Regional Health System's new president and CEO effective July 20th. This according to a news release from the healthcare system today. Longing, who served as the chief nursing officer at Conway Regional from 2016 to 2022, and most recently as the interim president of CHI St. Vincent Infirmary and senior vice president and chief nurse executive for the Arkansas market, replaces Conway Regional's Matt Troop, who announced his departure from the organization in May. Longing said, "I believe that serving patients through the relationships we build with providers, caregivers, and our community is the key to success. I'm fortunate to be able to continue to live out my mission and passion of serving this wonderful community." Once again, Angie Longing has been announced as the Conway Regional Health System's new president and CEO effective July 20th. As the president and CEO, Longing's new responsibilities will include overseeing the organization's strategic planning and growth, ensuring the healthcare system's operational and financial success, as well as advancing the organization's mission to improve the health and well-being of the communities it serves. I'm Rick Walker in the First Community Bank Triarch 24-Hour News Center, where community comes first. 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
2: The Triarch Weather Center. Here's a look at your forecast. A heat at

107 today. Overnight, upper 70s and clear, and then we get more heat and humidity on Tuesday. Sunny, upper 90s, heat index 105 to 110. This is staff meteorologist Steve.

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With a critical blood shortage, you can do your part by stopping by Walgreens in Conway on Monday from 1 to 6 p.m. The Bloodmobile is going to be there and waiting, whether you choose to make an appointment or just walk up. Lehman Library hosting a movie trivia night. It'll cover trivia from the movies from 1976 through 2026. And you make sure to check out the film collection. Many of the films featured in the questions can be checked out right there at Lehman. That's Monday, 5:15. And Faulkner County, Arkansas Gospel Singers is hosting a singing school. They'll meet from 7 to 9 p.m. each evening, beginning on Monday at Gold Creek Baptist Church. It's a very basic introduction to the seven-shaped note singing system. The class is free of charge, but donations will be received. If you need more information, head on over to the website, triarcradio.com. 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I'm Jennifer Lipp with your TriArc Community Calendar on My Country Y107.

0: Today's best new country, my country, Y107, Post and Luke with the guy for that. I am Kenny. Well, a high-end stadium lounge catering to wealthy international elite travelers has sparked massive internet outrage after unveiling its exclusive stadium snack menu featuring a $75 plate of tater tots. The dish consists of your standard frozen-style fried potato barrels topped with a tiny dollop of premium sturgeon caviar, gold flake paper, and a drizzle of infused truffle oil. Food critics have slammed the item as the ultimate symbol of corporate excess, while wealthy influencers are actually actively posting video waiting in line to buy them. This is a perfect snack for the modern billionaire who wants to experience the thrill of childhood obesity mixed with a taste of old sea salt.
1: 250 years ago, a small group of men changed the course of American history. One of those men was the elder statesman from Philadelphia, Benjamin Franklin. Few people in American history have done so many things so well as Ben Franklin. He was a writer and printer whose annual publication, Poor Richard's Almanac, was second only to the Bible in popularity among the colonists. As a scientist, he identified lightning as an electrical charge, and he invented the first bifocal eyeglasses. As ambassador to France during the Revolution, he was responsible for bringing her to America's aid. And after the war, Franklin took part in the Constitutional Convention. As we celebrate 250 years of liberty as a nation, we remember Benjamin Franklin of Philadelphia, who signed the Declaration of Independence and became a founder of our American Republic.
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3: All right. 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

0: today's best new country, My Country Y107 with Megan Maroney. 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
1: 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In January of 1776, Thomas Paine circulated his famous pamphlet, Common Sense, in which he challenged his fellow colonists to take a stand. That spring, North Carolina became the first colony to send delegates to Congress seeking a declaration of independence. 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
6: From the Tri-Arc Weather Center, here's a look at your forecast. A heat advisory in effect for the next couple of days. Try to stay in the shade and in the air conditioning if you can. Drink a lot of water. Sunny, mid-90s, and our heat index about 107 today. Overnight, upper 70s and clear, and then we get more heat and humidity on Tuesday. Sunny, upper 90s, heat index 105 to 100.

0: Today's best new country, my country, Y107. A little good news from Shaboos. Ain't got my time machine rewind for you now. This day in 1957, the government of Iran passed a sweeping federal law officially banning all rock and roll music and dancing after declaring the genre highly harmful to public health. The strict cultural ban remained active for over three decades, targeting underground cassette tapes and secret student dance parties. Imagine going to jail for 10 years because you got caught with a hidden bootleg copy of Waylon's greatest hits in your socks.
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5: From the TriArc Weather Center, here's a look at your forecast. More heat and humidity coming our way on Tuesday and Wednesday. We're in the mid-70s overnight and clear. Hot and humid conditions on Tuesday with high pressure still over our area. Sunny upper 90s. The heat index tomorrow about 107. Clear for Tuesday night. Hot and humid again on Wednesday. Sunshine and our high in the upper 90s. This is staff meteorologist.

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0: Today's best new country, My Country, Y107, Luke Combs, and Be By You. JR takes his show on the road every Friday morning at Big Bad Breakfast in downtown Conway. It is the Sports Spectacular. Go down there and talk sports with him. That's what he's going to be doing. It happens every Friday morning at Big Bad Breakfast in downtown Conway with Y107.
1: 250 years ago, a small group of men changed the course of American history. One of those men was Francis Hopkinson, a talented lawyer from New Jersey. A friend of both Thomas Jefferson and Benjamin Franklin, the energetic, fast-talking Hopkinson was also an artist, writer, and composer whose anti-British poems, songs, and cartoons helped build support for the Patriot cause. Hopkinson is also credited with helping design the first American flag, the Stars and Stripes sewn by Betsy Ross. Elected to the Continental Congress, he later served as chairman of the Navy Board, judge of the Admiralty, and a federal judge for Pennsylvania. On Independence Day 2026, we remember Francis Hopkinson of New Jersey, signer of the Declaration of Independence and a founder of our American Republic.
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0: 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One of the most explosive musicals in recent memory now bursts onto Murray's stage live. 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And at St. Joseph Catholic Church in Conway, starting July 9th, they are back. 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I'm Christina Munoz-Madsen, and I've got you covered. 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
1: 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While protesting harsh treatment and oppressive taxation, many colonists still hoped for a peaceful reconciliation. In January of 1776, Thomas Paine circulated his famous pamphlet, Common Sense, in which he challenged his fellow colonists to take a stand. That spring, North Carolina became the first colony to send delegates to Congress seeking a declaration of independence. In June, Richard Henry Lee formally introduced the resolution, and a month later, the declaration was unanimously approved. As we celebrate America's 250th birthday, we remember the men who signed the Declaration of Independence and became founders of our American Republic.
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5: From the TriArc Weather Center, here's a look at your forecast. More heat and humidity coming our way on Tuesday and Wednesday. We're in the mid-70s overnighting. Clear, hot and humid conditions on Tuesday with high pressure still over our area. Sunny, upper 90s. The heat index tomorrow about 107. Clear for Tuesday night. Hot and humid again on Wednesday. Sunshine.

Rocky Mountain Low. That is Corey Kent and Co. Wetzel. Of course, Co. going to be at Simmons Bank Arena coming up. So, yeah, get your tickets. He puts on a great show. Bailey Zimmerman with Rockin' a Hard Place on Y107.

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1: Angie Longing has been announced as Conway Regional Health System's new president and CEO effective July 20th. This according to a news release from the healthcare system today. Longing, who served as the chief nursing officer at Conway Regional from 2016 to 2022, and most recently as the interim president of CHI St. Vincent Infirmary and senior vice president and chief nurse executive for the Arkansas market, replaces Conway Regional's Matt Troop, who announced his departure from the organization in May. Longing said, "I believe that serving patients through the relationships we build with providers, caregivers, and our community is the key to success. I'm fortunate to be able to continue to live out my mission and passion of serving this wonderful community." Once again, Angie Longing has been announced as the Conway Regional Health System's new president and CEO effective July 20th. As the president and CEO, Longing's new responsibilities will include overseeing the organization's strategic planning and growth, ensuring the healthcare system's operational and financial success, as well as advancing the organization's mission to improve the health and well-being of the communities it serves. I'm Rick Walker in the First Community Bank Triarch 24-Hour News Center, where community comes first. 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
2: From the Triarch Weather Center, here's a look at your forecast. More heat and humidity coming our way on Tuesday and Wednesday. We're in the mid-70s overnight and clear. Hot and humid conditions on Tuesday with high pressure still over our area. Sunny, upper 90s. The heat index tomorrow about 107. Clear for Tuesday night. Hot and humid again on Wednesday. Sunshine and our high in the upper 90s. This is staff meteorologist Steve Hamilton.

0: country, my country, Y107, Dustin Lynch with Easy to Love. I'll tell you who's easy to love, Shania Twain, and she is set to release a massive coffee table visual memoir dedicated entirely to her most famous boundary-pushing outfits from the 1990s. The book features a detailed breakdown of the iconic leopard print hood from That Don't Impress Me Much, including confession that the fabric was originally purchased from a clearance bin. Twain stated she wanted to prove that true country style is about attitude, not expensive labels. You know, my aunt's been rocking that exact same full body leopard print look at Oaklawn since 1994, but nobody's offering her a book deal.
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With a critical blood shortage, you can do your part by stopping by Walgreens in Conway on Monday from 1 to 6 p.m. The Bloodmobile is going to be there and waiting, whether you choose to make an appointment or just walk up. Lehman Library hosting a movie trivia night. It'll cover trivia from the movies from 1976 through 2026. And you make sure to check out the film collection. Many of the films featured in the questions can be checked out right there at Lehman. That's Monday, 5:15. And Faulkner County, Arkansas Gospel Singers is hosting a singing school. They'll meet from 7 to 9 p.m. each evening, beginning on Monday at Gold Creek Baptist Church. It's a very basic introduction to the seven-shaped note singing system. The class is free of charge, but donations will be received. 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I'm Jennifer Lipp with your TriArc Community Calendar on My Country Y107.

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1: 250 years ago, a small group of men changed the course of American history. One of those men was the elder statesman from Philadelphia, Benjamin Franklin. Few people in American history have done so many things so well as Ben Franklin. He was a writer and printer whose annual publication, Poor Richard's Almanac, was second only to the Bible in popularity among the colonists. As a scientist, he identified lightning as an electrical charge, and he invented the first bifocal eyeglasses. As ambassador to France during the Revolution, he was responsible for bringing her to America's aid. And after the war, Franklin took part in the Constitutional Convention. As we celebrate 250 years of liberty as a nation, we remember Benjamin Franklin of Philadelphia, who signed the Declaration of Independence and became a founder of our American Republic.
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4: 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Every once in a while, the guys get bored, and they'll take them out and race them and have a good time, just kind of as a feel-good moment when they need a break.
3: Absolutely. 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And if you're thinking, well, you know, I'd like to have a little fun with them too, it's great because it could be a family affair. Of course, at HOCO Turf this time of year, it's all talk about mowing and about, you know, working the property. And, you know, it's kind of gotten away from them in the winter months and things like that. So when you talk about all the different things that you've got available, I mean, everything from Husqvarna chainsaws to you got the Yanmar tractors, the big mowers. I mean, you've got it all, right?
4: We do. We're also a Red Max dealer, which makes us a little bit unique because not a lot of people have Red Max. Red Max is a very, very good product. They've got a full line of pruners and trimmers and leaf blowers. They currently have the biggest leaf blower on the market, and it is an absolute beast.
3: Well, what we need to do is we need to stop by and see you. So, HOCO Turf, that's located right on Highway 10, just, what, 2 miles past the Chenal Light, right?
4: That's exactly right. Right there on the left across from the West Pulaski Fire Department.
3: 9325 Ferndale Cutoff Road. When do we find you there?
4: Monday through Friday, 8 to 5, and Saturdays, 8 to 2. And if you want to buy something, we can pretty much be reached anytime. You just give us a text, and we'll show up for you.
5: The Triarc Weather Center. Here's a look at your forecast. More heat and humidity coming our way on Tuesday and Wednesday. We're in the mid-70s overnighting. Clear, hot and humid conditions on Tuesday with high pressure still over our area. Sunny, upper 90s. The heat index tomorrow about 107. Clear for Tuesday night. Hot and humid again on Wednesday. Sunshine.

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0: today's best new country, My Country, Y107 with Old Dominion. I'm Kenny. Appreciate you listening. A bizarre, highly disorganized attempted robbery on the small tropical island of Tobago has turned into a massive international internet joke after the suspect attempted to escape using a homemade grappling hook. The local police department released a detailed report explaining that the thief tried to scale a concrete wall using an old rope tied to a rusted bicycle handlebar, which immediately snapped and dropped him directly into a patch of thorns. Social media users have permanently dubbed the clumsy criminal the Tobago Batman, creating hundreds of viral mock movie trailers based on the incident. He wanted to be the Dark Knight, but he ended up looking like a guy who got into a fight with a backyard rose bush and lost.
1: You knew the risks when you decided to drive drunk. There could be a crash. People could get hurt or killed. But that didn't stop you, did it? You knew you could get arrested. You could incur huge legal expenses, and you could possibly even lose your job. You were well aware of the consequences of driving drunk. But one thing's for sure, you were wrong when you said it was no big deal. Drive sober or get pulled over.
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6: From the Tri-Arc Weather Center, here's a look at your forecast. More heat and humidity coming our way on Tuesday and Wednesday. We're in the mid-70s overnight and clear. Hot and humid conditions on Tuesday with high pressure still over our area. Sunny upper 90s. The heat index tomorrow about 107. Clear for Tuesday night. Hot and humid again on Wednesday. Sunshine and our high in the upper 90s. This is staff meteorologist Steve

0: today's best new country, my country, Y107, Morgan Wallen and Ella Langley. I can't love you anymore. City of Quitman invites you to a 4th of July parade, party, and water fight. It all starts with a parade at 10 a.m. behind the school. At the park after the parade, bring your water guns to make a splash with the fire trucks. It happens this Saturday beginning at 10 a.m.
1: 250 years ago, a small group of men changed the course of American history. One of those men was Samuel Adams, the firebrand from Boston, who spent many years of his life fighting for American independence from British rule. A cousin of John Adams, Samuel Adams failed at both law and business, but he did more than anyone else to ignite the flames of the American Revolution. He organized the Boston Tea Party, led the opposition to the Stamp Act, and launched the committees of correspondence. Though he eventually served as governor of Massachusetts, the high point in his life was affixing his signature to the document that marked the culmination of his life's work. And on Independence Day 2026, we remember Samuel Adams of Boston, who signed the Declaration of Independence and became a founder of our American Republic.
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0: Country, my country, Y107, little Thomas Rhett, slow down summer. I am Kenny, and I'm going to tell you something you did not know. Abraham Lincoln was a licensed bartender. True. Unfortunately, it took 47 years to get him to make you a drink.
1: 250 years ago, a small group of men changed the course of American history. One of them was a lawyer and planter from South Carolina, Arthur Middleton. At 34, he was the oldest and wealthiest member of the South Carolina delegation. Cultured and socially prominent, Middleton loved Latin and Greek, often immersing himself in the writings of the classical authors. For years, he'd played a leading role in South Carolina's government and was considered one of its most ardent patriots. Captured by the British during the Siege of Charleston, he endured months in a British prison. He died soon after the war at just 45 years of age. On Independence Day 2026, as we celebrate America's 250th birthday, we remember Arthur Middleton of South Carolina, signer of the Declaration of Independence and founder of our American Republic.
2: 250 years of freedom, 250 years of America. Celebrate the spirit that still shines bright. Happy 250th America, the land we love, from Jackson's Meat Market.
3: From the TriArc Weather Center, here's a look at your forecast. More heat and humidity coming our way on Tuesday and Wednesday. We're in the mid-70s overnight and clear. Hot and humid conditions on Tuesday with high pressure still over our area. Sunny upper 90s. The heat index tomorrow about 107. Clear for Tuesday night. Hot and humid again on Wednesday. Sunshine.

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1: Angie Longing has been announced as Conway Regional Health System's new president and CEO effective July 20th. This according to a news release from the healthcare system today. Longing, who served as the chief nursing officer at Conway Regional from 2016 to 2022, and most recently as the interim president of CHI St. Vincent Infirmary and senior vice president and chief nurse executive for the Arkansas market, replaces Conway Regional's Matt Troop, who announced his departure from the organization in May. Longing said, "I believe that serving patients through the relationships we build with providers, caregivers, and our community is the key to success. I'm fortunate to be able to continue to live out my mission and passion of serving this wonderful community." Once again, Angie Longing has been announced as the Conway Regional Health System's new president and CEO effective July 20th. As the president and CEO, Longing's new responsibilities will include overseeing the organization's strategic planning and growth, ensuring the healthcare system's operational and financial success, as well as advancing the organization's mission to improve the health and well-being of the communities it serves. I'm Rick Walker in the First Community Bank Triarc 24-Hour News Center, where community comes first. 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
3: The Triarc Weather Center. Here's a look at your forecast. More heat and humidity coming our way on Tuesday and Wednesday. We're in the mid-70s overnight and clear, hot and humid conditions on Tuesday with high pressure still over our area. Sunny upper 90s. The heat index tomorrow about 107. Clear for Tuesday night, hot and humid again on Wednesday. Sunshine

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On July 2nd, 1776, Continental Congress passed the Lee Resolution to draft the Declaration of Independence. You can celebrate America 250 at the Faulkner County Museum. 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

0: today's best new country, My Country, Y107 with Luke Combs. Well, in what is being described as the most on-brand casting announcement of the decade, Nicolas Cage has signed on to star in an independent horror film titled Pendulum. Cage will provide the voice and motion capture performance for an ancient sentient grandfather clock that hunts down descendants of the clockmaker who built it. The director promised the film will feature Cage's most unhinged rhythmic vocal work to date. I'm pretty much honestly impressed that someone found a way to make a ticking clock sound more stressful than the standard tax audit.
1: 250 years ago, a small group of men changed the course of American history. Not everyone was ready to separate from England. While protesting harsh treatment and oppressive taxation, many colonists still hoped for a peaceful reconciliation. In January of 1776, Thomas Paine circulated his famous pamphlet, Common Sense, in which he challenged his fellow colonists to take a stand. That spring, North Carolina became the first colony to send delegates to Congress seeking a declaration of independence. In June, Richard Henry Lee formally introduced the resolution, and a month later, the declaration was unanimously approved. As we celebrate America's 250th birthday, we remember the men who signed the Declaration of Independence and became founders of our American Republic.
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5: From the Tri-Arc Weather Center, here's a look at your forecast. More heat and humidity coming our way on Tuesday and Wednesday. We're in the mid-70s overnighting. Clear, hot and humid conditions on Tuesday with high pressure still over our area. Sunny, upper 90s. The heat index tomorrow about 107. Clear for Tuesday night, hot and humid again on Wednesday. Sunshine and our

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0: Today's best new country, my country, Y107 with Lainey and Four Before But You. I'm Kenny. Folks, I am done for the day. Thank you for listening. Hopefully everything goes okay. I'll be back tomorrow afternoon around 2-ish. Before I go, here it is, your awful, terrible dad joke of the day. Did you hear about the two rowboats that got into an argument? It was quite the ordeal. Rowboats, oars. Yeah.
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4: From the TriArc Weather Center, here's a look at your forecast. More heat and humidity coming our way on Tuesday and Wednesday. We're in the mid-70s overnight and clear. Hot and humid conditions on Tuesday with high pressure still over our area. Sunny, upper 90s. The heat index tomorrow about 107. Clear for Tuesday night. Hot and humid again on Wednesday. Sunshine and our high in the upper 90s. This is Staff Meteor.